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let's get the party started. 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That's when I knew that your heart was scarring. Friends to lovers need a part to star in. Like, wait, babe, let me

0: Yesterday, today, and the home of local unsigned acts. We are City Sound.
1: You used to call me on my. You used to.

0: Life's a beach. The theme is Andrew.
1: The beach.
0: The beach.
1: Or anything related to.
2: Yes. And I've just come back from the beach and I loved it.
0: It's three men and a mic. It is Thursday morning. No, Friday morning. Friday morning.
2: Oh, it's nearly four men today, isn't it, really?
0: Yeah. Three men and a mic. Well, it's just gone 6:05 and it's the last day of July.
2: Yes, you just said
0: tomorrow
2: that to
0: me. Tomorrow is August.
2: Yeah.
0: Tomorrow is August. What did you say, Andrew?
1: Don't know.
0: I thought you could say something.
1: Pete's more than one extra man.
0: Four and a half men. So it is four men and a man, but it's going to be three men because Matt's got a bugger off.
2: I've just flown in to say hello and I'm going to obviously bugger
1: that
2: off.
1: That is dedication.
2: That's dedication,
1: that
2: isn't
1: is
2: it?
1: Dedication.
2: That's dedication. Just to come see you guys.
0: He's
2: that's
0: been
2: it.
0: Back from his holidays, but he's got a poff off.
2: I've got to have some breakfast.
1: I've got an apple pie.
0: The bad news
1: is there was no freebies this morning.
2: No. I was looking forward to a quarter of a burger.
1: I know. She was a trainee. It freaked her out when I was begging.
2: Oh, really?
1: Yeah.
2: He's begging. In your pouch.
0: Matt.
2: Yes.
0: Where's the phone?
2: The phone is sitting on a old school bag of, I can say it, beef Space Raiders. There you go.
0: Yeah, there won't be.
2: They're looking very nice as well.
1: Other cheap snacks are available.
2: Yes.
0: There'll be cheap snacks. By 7 o'clock, I reckon. Who's going to do the telephone numbers?
2: I'll do the telephone numbers. What's that number? Is 07568 771825, or you can phone us in the studio. Have you tested it today?
1: Yeah.
2: Okay.
0: A bit sketchy.
2: And I'll do the WhatsApp again. It's 07568 771825.
0: We're going to kick off. So we kicked off with Cake by the Ocean, DNCE. Now, I'm going to leave the mics open for this first song because I'm not familiar with the song or the artiste. It's a first-time requester.
1: Okay.
0: Jennifer Ewing.
1: Ah.
0: Jennifer Ewing, an American citizen, but here
2: good
0: in
2: morning.
0: The UK. She has gone for Jimmy Buffett and Margaritaville, and for some reason...
1: Oh, I know this.
0: I'm feeling it's country.
1: You'll know this. I'm sure you will.
0: I'm feeling it's country, so we'll leave the mics open and find out if I'm right or not. It's not country, is it?
1: No.

0: 70 swingers music. That was, I think, Jimmy Buffett and Margaritaville, wasn't it? That's for Jennifer.
1: Yeah, I just did a bit of research because I know I've seen it on something, but everything that AI has come up with, I haven't seen.
2: So. No, I've not heard of that at all.
1: We've got to welcome Pete to the studio.
2: Yeah, I've just taken over from Matt to come in for his holidays. In his first 10 minutes, he's let me take over.
1: Matt, big Pat Roach.
0: Matt, he's stretching your ear headphones. You're going to be very baggy and saggy. So, Marky Mo, he's up
3: Marky
0: next.
3: Mo.
0: Right, we're going to leave the line open, mic's open, because he always does a bit of a dad joke. But Marky Mo, however many times we say during the show what next week's theme is...
2: I think it's one of the themes that he forgets.
0: Exactly.
4: That Mark, incoming theme.
0: Right, he never remembers. Yeah. What's the theme next week, Pete?
2: The theme next week is British female artists.
0: And who are we telling that to specifically?
2: Well, I'm actually going to take Marky Mo's telephone number and WhatsApp him myself later, just so he can remember.
0: Well, Lenny already does it.
2: Oh, does he?
0: Yeah. I think we should all bombard him.
2: Yeah, I all think we should, yeah.
0: Him. Anyway, Marky Mo, if you don't know, you'll never know. This is his voice note for his request.
1: And joke.
5: Good morning, three men on the mic. Marky Mo from the Muscat Massive here. My song for this week's theme about beaches. I hope I heard that right and it wasn't bitches. is White Horses, Think of Crested Waves. I know I used to be under them, but some of those skimmers still love them. By a group called Wolf Alice. My daughter absolutely adores them. She's been to see them twice. That'd be great if you guys can play it. And my joke for this week is I went to the library last weekend and asked the librarian if she had any books about men with small penises. She goes, I'll just check if it's in yet. I went, that's the one.
0: Best joke yet. Best joke yet. And can relate to it, of course.

0: What horses? Well, fellas, and yeah. The dad joke was all about us, really, wasn't it?
1: Yeah, I like that.
0: Let's face it. So, Pete, you're standing in for the one and only Matt.
1: I am indeed, yeah.
0: So the next song is your song, okay? So normally when you send a request and when you're not in here, you don't send a voice note. So this is your chance for an audition, stroke rehearsal. So in the future, you send in voice notes with your requests.
1: Okay, so I'll just let you know that when I try and send voice notes in, I had my phone was set at double the speed, so I sounded like I was rushing. But let me do my... on helium, exactly.
2: That content creator here.
1: Yeah. Matt from afar.
0: Yeah, there you go. That sums it up. There are no wheels. Go on, Pete.
3: Can you remember what you asked for?
1: Yes, I can. Okay. Yes, okay, morning, three men and a mic. It's Pete here from Latchingdon. I've done my research and this week, I know the theme is beach, so I wonder if you could play More Chiba, The Sea, by me. I know that you guys are in the studio listening away, but yeah, that'd be great. Thank you.
0: I think if we heard that, we'd think that's...
4: Yeah.
2: That's a good tune, though.
1: I'll practice.
4: He nailed it.

0: So one of our listeners is a music connoisseur stroke critique. Lee Sullivan, Biff. Just complimented you, Pete.
1: Oh, did he?
0: He's complimented you on your choice.
1: Yeah. Oh.
2: High praise.
0: That's high praise.

Hello, boys. Lee from Dubai here. Unfortunately, Matt wasn't allowed. Second week, he's not allowed. But anyway, something from the beach. Let's have a bit of Beach Boys surfing USA. If everybody had an ocean. Well, got an ocean between you guys, and I hope you're all safe. I hope you're all well. But let's get those Hawaiian shirts on. It's roasting in Dubai today. Have a great day, boys.

0: So the conversation there, but Andrew's making Pete feel better at 3 a.m. in the morning.
1: Yeah.
0: We're talking money. Very calm topic. That was for Lee in Dubai, literally in Dubai, and surfing USA. We are going to a very exotic location for the next request.
1: Can we?
0: Bognor Regis.
2: Oh.
0: And who do we know in Bognor Regis, Andrew?
2: Lee Ridout.
0: Lee Ridout's gone at 4. And actually, I think it might have been a song, Andrew, that you touched on.
2: Did I?
0: Yes.
2: What, today?
0: Echo Beach, Martha and...
2: Martha
0: and the Muffins. But before that, Pete, do the honours.
1: I'd like to know how hot it is in Dubai. I bet he's hot, absolutely sweating. Right, the WhatsApp telephone number is 07568 771825.
0: Very slick, very slick. You're going to put Matt out of a job. And people were loving your song as well.
1: Yeah.
0: There you go. Just give Matt a wave over there.
1: Matt's... Go and play.

0: Right, that was, of course, Martha and the Muffins, Echo Beach, for the one and only Lee in Bognor. So, we're going to go down to another beach in the UK, going down to Cornwall. Lyris.
1: Morning.
2: Good morning, how are you?
1: I'm fine, thank you. You?
2: Yeah, very well.
0: It must be extra windy in the old awning this week.
2: Is it?
1: Yes, of course, we've got Jason, it has to be, doesn't it, love?
0: How many people you got in the caravan this week? What's going on?
2: Oh, it's a bit early for that, isn't it?
0: Yeah, very well. How many people have you got in the...
2: You got to turn the radio off.
0: We can hear ourselves in the background.
3: Echo.
2: Rookie error, that is.
1: Because I can hear you and that at the same time. That's it.
2: Tell the boys stop being so naughty.
1: Yeah, you've got not to be naughty.
0: how many blokes have you got in the caravan there?
1: They've been really well behaved. They've had a lovely time. They've been a beach every single day.
0: Lyris, how many blokes are in that caravan?
1: There's three.
0: Okay, three
2: stinky.
0: Men. Three men in the van.
2: Yeah, have you got to cook them a full English?
1: Two girls as well, two children.
0: Okay. So, Lyris, as ever, we are always behind time. Do you have a little request this week?
1: Yes, please. I wanted Under the Boardwalk by the Drifters.
2: Not Bruce Willis. He did a version of that, didn't he?
3: He did, yeah.
2: Yeah.
1: Oh, he did, didn't he? Or, if you want to do one, Mia Harry Belafonte.
2: No! The line's gone funny.
0: No, we do not.
2: We can't hear you.
1: You can do...
2: You can do something.
1: There's a hole in my bucket.
2: That's a good one. Yeah. I actually quite like that.
1: I won't put you through it.
2: Can you sing it?
1: I can't, no.
2: Well, it's Andrew, by the way.
0: Lyris, listen, we're going to have to scoop. What you got going on today?
1: I'm sorry, Andrew, love it. That's all right. I always get you two mixed
2: up. Yeah, easily done.
1: Yeah, it is with me, yeah.
0: All right, the lovely Lyris, the mother of Neil. We're going to have to push on.
1: All right, I'll let you go.
0: All right, you have a lovely day. Thanks for calling in.
1: They're just going to all say goodbye.
2: See you later. Let the wind out of the awning.
4: Goodbye.
0: Bye.
2: Have a good day, guys.
4: Cheers.
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13: That is a great song. That really is, isn't it? Come on.
2: Oh, hey, yeah, I agree.

0: Pete, I'm going to see if I can get your name added to that jingle.
1: Ah, yes, please.
0: So, Andrew, we're a quarter of the way through.
2: Love it. So crisps for breakfast now.
0: I said the Space Raiders wouldn't make it to 7. They're not, well, six, just gone 6.30, so they're not going to make it to 20 to 7, are they?
1: No, apple pie, Space Raiders, yeah. great nutrition.
2: Yeah.
0: So, obviously, we had the Cornwall Massive on the phone there, Lyris Neil and Jason. Chris was in the caravan, but we're going to go to another part of the world now. Sunny, Cyprus, our mate Lenny. But before that, Pete, do you want to do any housekeeping?
1: I'll do the housekeeping.
0: Crisps?
1: Yeah, over the crisps. Okay, so we've got, let's start with the email, studio@citysound.radio. And the WhatsApp is 07568 771825. Have you read that without reading my glasses?
2: Yeah, nicely enunciated. Yeah.
0: And Lenny and Cyprus also had a compliment to the Mochiba or song. So at the moment,
1: I'm winning.
0: You smashed it.
1: I'm winning.
0: You smashed it.
1: It was my voice note.
2: Yeah.
3: Good morning, three men and a mic. Well, it's possible this will be my last message from Cyprus, and I can go back to being Lenny from the countryside. Today, it's 34 degrees in Cyprus, so just like the UK during climate Armageddon, or it's just another hot day. Well, today's theme is the beach, and I couldn't get past one song by the Beach Boys. Brian Wilson wrote this song remembering a childhood conversation with his mother. She told the young Brian that dogs picked up on the vibrations from people, and that's what made them bark. True or not, that's what stuck with him and led him to write the song Good Vibrations, a song that at the time was the most expensive song ever recorded. It took 7 years and across four different music studios before being released in 1966. It's 60 years old. Anyway, useless fact of the day. And I challenge anyone to find a more useless fact than this. The woo-woo in the song was not played by a band member. Paul Tanner was in fact the trombonist from the Glenn Miller Band. Told you it was useless. Anyway, until next week, be good and be careful. Bye.

0: Hot. Actually, the next two songs have a Western Australia request component to it. So Gary Norden in Perth, Western Australia, The Tide Is High and Blondie. And after that, it's actually got a, well, the Island in the Sun by Weezer. That was requested by Neil, who's down in Cornwall. Sean is in Perth, Western Australia.
1: Sean Bickmore.
0: Denise in New Zealand. And who else was it? Webby.
1: Wow.
0: So, yeah, all over the map, this Island in the Sun.
2: Quadruple.
0: Weezer, and I don't even know the song.
1: Exactly.
0: Do you know the song, Pete?
2: No, I don't know the song.
1: Just leave us on.
0: No, but first is Blondie.
1: Ah, okay.
0: The Tide Is High.
1: All right.

0: And we did know that song.
1: We did know it.
0: So, listen, Pete, you've landed a whopper with your choice of song. The next request comes from a guy that normally lands good songs. We definitely like the band. It's Jungle.
2: Right, yeah. Yep.
0: And the song is The Wave.
2: Right.
0: Do we know that one?
1: Yeah, who is it? Who requested this?
0: Ross.
1: Oh, okay.
0: Ross
2: I like Jungle. I like Jungle.
0: So, I don't know if I know the song off the top of my head, The Wave, but I know Jungle, obviously. Mm. You know, but I'll leave the lines open. Do you know it, Pete?
2: Not yet.
0: Let's see if it challenges yours.

0: Jason Rudd. Yeah, that was
1: down in Devon.
0: Devon.
1: Cornwall. With lyrics in Cornwall.
0: Yeah, I forgot.
1: More from the Rudds later. Peter, a very specific message for Marky Mo. What is
2: Marky
1: it?
2: Marky Mo, come on. The theme next week is British female artists.
0: And I've done a lot of trawling this morning for some good news.
2: On the news, yeah.
0: Yeah, look, bad news sells, we know that. And the one of the websites that I go to is notorious for not putting any good news. But I found some good news. Woman rescues flock of ducks after pond dries up.
2: Oh.
1: That's in Norfolk. From the mud.
0: In Norfolk, yeah.
1: We're stuck in mud.
0: She's pulling out all the stops to keep a 50-strong flock of ducks hydrated after a village pond dried up in the baking summer heat.
1: There's a good citizen for you.
0: There you go.
2: She thinks she's using the hose pipe.
0: Oh. Might, they might have a ban up there.
2: No.
1: Pete, you've got 10 seconds to tell us the WhatsApp number.
2: The WhatsApp number, very quickly, is 07568 771825.
1: You did that with 4 seconds to spare. Right. Well done, mate. You sign you up.
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4: FIFA says nobody is selling football in response to European nations pledging to boycott the World Cup. Lucy Gormanley has more.
5: The footballing body launched plans this week to have a private company run its major competitions, including the World Cup. That's been met with widespread criticism, and UEFA's 55-member associations say they won't participate in any tournaments until the plans are withdrawn, or FIFA president Gianni Infantino is facing calls to resign. FIFA don't appear to be backing down just yet, though, saying the plans would ensure all member associations can manage the commercial side of football in their own countries.
4: Crews tackling a blaze near a nuclear power station in Suffolk say they were making good progress last night. A major incident was declared in Dunwich Heath on Wednesday night. A number of properties were also evacuated. British YouTuber and rapper Young Philly has been cleared of rape at trial in Australia, although the 30-year-old was found guilty of 2 charges of assault. And the Princess of Wales has been named Britain's best dresser for 2020. From Radio News Hub, I'm Frankie Hersine.
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0: And as if by magic, the man who's requested this song has just called in. Julian, welcome.
1: Aloha. Hang on a second. I'm just going to put my headphones on. One sec.
0: Julian, do you want to tell us? Do you want to tell us what that song was?
2: Yeah, you know what? I'm kind of partial to a pina colada. I will drink one in obviously a knowingly ironic way from time to time. But I'm not a big fan of beaches generally, so it's probably the only thing about a beach I would enjoy.
0: Right. Okay. All right. So, how's your week been?
2: I would say it's satisfactory. I've been back on the pop this week after a week of temperance the week before, as you recall. And I'm feeling much more comfortable. That's why I'm back in my groove.
0: Of course you did your triathlon, didn't you?
2: I did.
0: And you're disappointed?
2: It's the slowest I've ever been. There were a couple of extenuating circumstances, but you know, you just have to face up to the advance of time.
1: You've done it. Can I just ask you a question about that song, Julian? Given you know you're highbrow and you know you bring the intellectual whatever to this rigor to this show, is it because that featured in the animated film Guardian of the Galaxy?
2: Oh my god!
1: is that why? Is
3: or
1: that
3: Shrek?
2: It's bringing me out in hives just thinking about it.
1: It's actually a good film.
0: Julian, so but on your triathlon thing, yeah, you said that I think 20 years ago you were a lot quicker. Is there any point comparing yourself to the 35-year-old or 37-year-old Julian Rimmer? Haven't you?
2: You know, I think you have to try and delay, you know, senescence as long as you can. And that's what I'm trying to do.
1: But all of that stuff, it's only a number. Whether it's your age, whether it's the time, it's only a number.
0: How many bottles of wine? It's just a number.
1: It's just a number.
2: Yeah, well, I like to console myself that if you handicapped everybody on the starting line of the triathlon, I reckon my average consumption is considerably higher.
1: There you go.
2: Or if they made everybody drink a bottle of red wine before they did the triathlon, I reckon I'd be a gold medal hope.
0: So maybe there should be, you know, in sort of like mature triathlons, maybe there should be like a wine handicap or an alcohol wine handicap.
2: Yeah, no, I'm all in favour. I mean, I think it would make for much more rounded athletes competing rather than just boring ones.
0: Quite literally.
1: And going back to your press-ups, it's just a number, mate.
2: I know,
1: just do them. Don't count them. Just do them.
3: One more.
1: Yeah.
2: Yeah, no, unfortunately, if you're slightly obsessive, then, you know, numbers are a good way to measure that obsession.
0: Oh, yeah, great.
1: Anyway.
0: Obsession squared, isn't it?
1: And your bulging bank balance as well. It's just a number, Julian.
2: Just remember, here, what we have is a holding front for a series of personality disorders.
0: I like that.
1: So, anyway, are you ready for us, Julian?
2: I certainly am.
1: Well, on that basis, we'll give you the floor. The floor is yours.
2: Okay, so this week's Rimmerick is on the theme of New Brighton Beach, where my formative experiences of beaches and my aversion to them was first founded. So, sand in my butties always gets me down. The water was toxic, its sand was brown. More chance of a smurf than sun waves or surf. Yes, New Brighton Beach was a place to drown.
1: No!
0: One breath and out. Go.
1: I haven't recovered from the sand in your butty, honestly.
2: Well, I just, you know, I realised recently some of my Rimmericks have been a bit cheerful and upbeat, and obviously my job is to serve as a depressing antidote to the breezy banter of three men and a mic.
1: Yeah.
0: You do a great job.
2: Just take it down a notch.
0: Julian, as ever, thank you very much.
1: Thank you very much, sir.
0: A bit of time out of your day. Have a great day. Have a great weekend. And we'll speak to you next week.
1: Look after yourself, Julian.
0: Take care, mate.
1: Ta-da, mate.
0: Thank you. So we've had something from Jason Rudd. We're going to stick with the Rudds. First with Nancy. Now, Jason sent in the request. It was pure... It's All Saints. He said that the beaches, but it's from the film The Beach. I'm pretty sure the song they want played is Pure Shores.
1: Three people wanted that.
0: Oh, did they?
1: Yep. So, yeah, okay. You bear with me if you can
0: and
1: for
0: after
1: one
0: that,
1: second.
0: His daughter Rosina wants Beaches by, I can't see the full name of it, Bia Birdododis.
1: So
0: something.
1: Ben Fitz wanted Pure Shores, All Saints. There was definitely three people who wanted to hear more than that. Let me have a little look. I'll do it afterwards, yeah. But yeah.
0: So this is definitely for Nancy, definitely for Ben Fitz and somebody else that we're going to find out fairly shortly.
1: Yeah.
0: And of course, this is Three Men and a Mic. It is the last day in July. It's 7:10, and Pete's stepping in for Matt Sterry.
1: Thank you.

Good morning, three men and a mic. It's Greeno here. And thankful for not having to get up at 4:45 a.m. and rushing to the studio. Now, I've got a tenuous link to a beach for today's song. A chap called Julian Cope used to, a bit of a weirdo, cracking musician, but he bought himself a turtle shell and he used to like to crawl around in this turtle shell on a beach. There we go. Now, the song is Beautiful Love. It's one of my favourites. Enjoy. Cheers.

0: And Greeno, one of our super subs. Thank you very much. I like that, Julian Copeland.
1: I enjoyed that.
0: I like how you snuck it in on the theme.
1: And he's definitely got rid of that bit of jam that was clogging him up last week. So we've got a request. I don't know if we're ready for it yet, but to a new listener, Mountain Bike Mike. Now, bizarrely enough, his hobby is fishing, Mountain Bike Mike. So it just made me wonder if we should change his name.
0: Yeah.
1: Mountain Bike Pike.
0: I like that.
1: Yeah,
0: I
1: Mountain like Bike that. Pike.
0: Over to you, Sarah.
1: So for Sarah in Gatestone, it is Duke Dumont. And what is it?
0: Go on, tell me.
1: Beaches.
0: No.
1: Waves.
0: No.
1: Ocean.
0: Yes. Ocean Drive.
1: Ocean Duke Drive, Dumont. There you go, I knew it.
2: 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This is City Sound.

0: Morning, Three Men and Mike. It's Tony Mack here. Just come down from my high from watching the end of the Tour de France. MVP. That was unbelievable. Tune I'm going to go with today is something which I've had a bit of personal experience myself, and I know I think Andrew has as well. And the tune is Riptide, and it's by Vance Joy. Cheers, fellas. Keep up the good work.
1: The soundtrack of the city. We are City Sound.

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4: 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Don't forget, send me your questions on, well, how to prune your forsythia. Are your roses need pruning? 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Sundays 9 till 11. Send me your

0: Always catches me at that one. So we are three men and a mic. Pete's standing in for the one and only Matt Sterry. Thank you for coming in, Pete.
1: No problem.
0: Big shoes to fill, obviously, Andrew and myself. We've only got about 28 minutes left to go. Little bit of housekeeping, Pete.
1: Tomorrow morning, 10 o'clock, Emmeline. She's got a hot hit show between 10 and 12.
0: Nicely done.
2: And then Saturday afternoon, 5 till 7. Is it afternoon or evening? I'm not sure. 5 till 7.
1: Early
0: from
1: evening.
0: The cusp.
2: Yeah, it is Bangers, Saturday Bangers with a Z, with Roy Thomas.
0: Before that, this morning, 10 a.m, Workplace Anthems with Tony Knight. Now, Mountain Bike Pike. He is lakeside fishing. He's not on theme because, obviously, I don't know why he's not on theme, but we're going to play it anyway. Pete, what is this week's theme?
1: This week's theme is beaches.
0: And anything for Marky Moe. For next week, Marky Moe, listen to this very, very closely, yeah. Mark.
1: Mark, as we know, it is a female British artist.
2: And I guess with Mountain Bike Pike, because he's popping his cherry, we can let him loose.
1: Yeah.
2: He can have a freestyle request.
0: The song is Who's Crying Now? And Journey.

Happy Friday, three men and a mic. Hopefully I've produced an utter banger for Friday and the sunshine. Have a good day.

0: Kid Rock all summer long. That was for Ashley, and by a nice little twist of fate, he's an ex-colleague of Audrey Parker. So an Audrey and Ashley 1-2 there. Audrey's retired, Ashley definitely not retired, not quite yet.
1: Getting he loves it too much.
0: Getting the 441 from Colchester. Now the next request comes across the pond, South Carolina, Gary Hill. He's gone for, I don't know if there's any connection to the theme, I don't know, maybe you can tell me, but maybe he just wants a request. Mr. Loverman, Shubba Ranks, is there anything beach in that ocean? Mate, mate.

0: maybe it reminds him of being on the beach, which is good enough.
1: Yeah.
0: But I don't think there's anything obvious, is there?
1: No.
0: Okay, we'll find out.
1: Yeah.
0: When we listen. Why isn't it playing? I've pushed the play button, and it's...

0: Matt's back in the studio. Hello, Matt. How are you?
1: Oh, good.
0: In the house.
1: Okay.
0: He's always laughing, isn't he?
1: Yeah, I have to.
0: The song on at the moment is about you. I'm going to just...

0: So that's for Gary Hill, Carolina, South Carolina, good old US of a Mr. Loverman Shabaranks. Maybe there's a beach connotation, but we're not so sure about that. It's nearly 10 to 7. We've got a few more songs in. Dawn in Auckland in New Zealand. I'm very sorry, we're not going to be able to get your song Cardiff Bay in. We've got we're backed up. Andrew, we're going up to Netheredge in Sheffield. Slash the Peak District.
1: Sorry to correct you, Stu, but it's 10 to 8, not 10 to 7.
0: Oh, 10 to 8. Oh, yeah. Well done, Pete. That's why he's here. That's why he's here.
2: He's the brains behind the operation.
0: Yeah. Hidden in the Sand by Tally Hall. No idea. I don't even know what the genre is going to be. I trust Fern, though.
2: Absolutely.
0: In Fern we trust.
2: Yeah. Yes.
3: We were playing in the sand, and you found a little band. You told me you fell in love with it, hadn't gone as I'd planned. When you had to bid a

0: Right, gents, that is it. The Sands of Time, you know.
1: Oh, I like that.
0: The beach, the ocean, Sands of Time have run against us. Peter Entwistle, thank you very much for filling those big shoes that are over there, those big sliders of Matt, who wasn't supposed to be in the studio, but he's always here one way or another. So, Pete, thanks for coming in. Three Men and Ike. Matt's going to be back in next week. The theme next week for everybody, Pete, is?
2: The theme next week is female British artists.
0: Nicely done.
2: Yeah, thanks for inviting me in. Absolutely, totally enjoyed it. I think Matt just come in just to sort of like check up, make sure I was okay.
3: Yeah.
2: But no, loved it. Thank you very much.
0: Most importantly,
1: thanks for the Space Raiders.
2: Yeah. They went down well.
0: And Matt had the last one.
1: Yeah.
0: That's very nice. So, Pete, say your farewells.
2: Good work. Have a great weekend, everyone. And everyone listening to the show next week.
0: Yeah. Thank you very much. Which for you will be one of those.
2: I will listen in.
1: And we look forward to his voice note.
2: Yep.
0: Andrew, you?
1: Goodbye.
0: Oh, that was it. That's it, folks. Three Men and a Mic is done for the day. Same time, same place next week. Andrew Calvey, Matt Sterry, and myself. Whatever you're doing today, folks, or this weekend, stay safe, have fun, big smiles on your face. We're playing out with John Wisher's song, Club Tropicana.
1: Yeah.
0: And Wham.
1: Yeah.
0: Yeah, so, all go over Pike, shall we? Mountain Bike Pike.
1: Yeah.
0: It's all come together.
1: It's
0: all come together. From me, Stuart Calvey, as ever, it is love, peace, and hair grease.
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1: FIFA insists nobody is selling football after widespread criticism of its plans to sell stakes in a company to run the World Cup. Lucy Gormley has more.
2: Yesterday, UEFA announced their member associations would boycott the World Cup and any FIFA tournaments until the plans were withdrawn. But the world footballing body isn't backing down just yet. It would see the creation of the FIFA Forward Enterprise, which would oversee the running of its major tournaments. FIFA president Gianni Infantino is now facing calls to resign.
1: A dual UK and Azerbaijani national is facing National Security Act charges after being arrested in Cyprus. 44-year-old Rashad Sultanov is accused of conducting hostile surveillance at RAF Akrotiri and sharing information with the Islamic Revolutionary Guard Corps. British rapper and social media influencer Young Philly has been found not guilty of rape in Australia. The 30-year-old pleading not guilty to charges of rape and an assault charge. He was convicted of two counts of assault. And after even more high temperatures this week, forecasters say it will come back down to average levels for the time of year. From Radio News Hub, I'm Frankie Hairsine.
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0: 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Weather.
1: Sunny spells for many, but showers across northern areas becoming more widespread later on, with the chance of some thunderstorms in Scotland and Northern Ireland. Cloudy in the southeast with highs of 26 degrees Celsius.

0: FIFA says nobody is selling football in response to European nations pledging to boycott the World Cup. It's after the footballing body launched plans to have a private company run its major competitions, including the World Cup. UEFA's 55 member associations say they won't participate in any tournament until the plans are withdrawn. Elsewhere, John Stones has joined Inter Milan on a two-year contract. The England centre-back was a free agent after leaving Manchester City. The 32-year-old ended his 10-year stay at City in June. Luke Littler's got his first glimpse of a giant mural celebrating his achievements, but his nan has already beaten him to it.
1: My nan was on the bus going past there yesterday. She actually got off. She got off to speak to the guys, and then she phoned my dad and mentioned it. So yeah, my nan seen it before all of us.
0: The world number one was in his hometown of Warrington to unveil the huge artwork painted on the side of the Golden Square shopping centre. And in tennis, Cameron Norrie's continued his return to form by reaching the quarterfinals of the Mifel Tennis Open in Mexico. The British number two defeated James Duckworth to set up a clash with another Australian, former top 20 player Bernard Tomic. City Sound.
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4: 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By royal appointment, starring the lovely Jane Asher as the Queen, comes to the theatre between the 20th and the 24th of October. 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Cinderella, the pantomime, 27th of November, all the way through to the 3rd of Jan. Everyone likes a pantomime. So make sure you book your tickets for that. The Owl Who Came for Christmas is a heartwarming festive family show inspired by a true story of Rosie the Owl, who is discovered hiding in the family's Christmas tree, with songs, puppetry, audience participation and a charming stage adaptation. All available at chelmsfordtheatres.co.uk for the show between the 12th of December and the 2nd of January.
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1: Sunny spells for many, but showers across northern areas becoming more widespread later on, with the chance of some thunderstorms in Scotland and Northern Ireland. Cloudy in the southeast with highs of 26 degrees Celsius.
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1: FIFA says nobody is selling football in response to European nations pledging to boycott the World Cup. Lucy Gormanley has more.
2: The footballing body launched plans this week to have a private company run its major competitions, including the World Cup. That's been met with widespread criticism, and UEFA's 55-member associations say they won't participate in any tournaments until the plans are withdrawn. FIFA don't appear to be backing down just yet, though, saying the plans would ensure all member associations can manage the commercial side of football in their own countries.
1: A British man's been arrested on suspicion of hostile surveillance at RAF Akrotiri in Cyprus. Rashad Sultanov, a 44-year-old dual UK and Azerbaijani national, was arrested on charges under the National Security Act. BP is putting up its UK North Sea business for sale after 60 years of production. Comes after Prime Minister Andy Burnham left the door open to drilling there. And at the Commonwealth Games in the netball, England stormed back from a 6-goal deficit to win 58-54 over South Africa. From Radio News Hub, I'm Frankie Hurst.
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0: 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Weather.
1: Sunny spells for many, but showers across northern areas becoming more widespread later on, with the chance of some thunderstorms in Scotland and Northern Ireland. Cloudy in the southeast with highs of 26 degrees Celsius.

0: All the hits. Yesterday, today, and the home of local unsigned acts. We are City Sound. City Sound. The Sports Roundup.
1: FIFA says nobody is selling football in response to European nations pledging to boycott the World Cup. It's after the footballing body launched plans to have a private company run its major competitions, including the World Cup. UEFA's 55 member associations say they won't participate in any tournament until the plans are withdrawn. Elsewhere, John Stones has joined Inter Milan on a two-year contract. The England centre-back was a free agent after leaving Manchester City. The 32-year-old ended his 10-year stay at City in June. Luke Littler's got his first glimpse of a giant mural celebrating his achievements, but his nan has already beaten him to it.
2: My nan was on the bus going past there yesterday. She actually got off. She got off to speak to the guys, and then she phoned my dad and mentioned it. So yeah, my nan seen it before all of us.
1: The world number one was in his hometown of Warrington to unveil the huge artwork painted on the side of the Golden Square shopping centre. And in tennis, Cameron Norrie's continued his return to form by reaching the quarterfinals of the Mifel Tennis Open in Mexico. The British number two defeated James Duckworth to set up a clash with another Australian, former top 20 player Bernard Tomic.
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0: before you go, there's something I want you to have.
1: Oh, it's beautiful. But wait a minute, isn't this...
0: Yeah, yes it is.
1: But I thought the old lady dropped it into the ocean in the air.
0: Well, baby, I went down and got it for you.

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4: 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I have a lot of admiration for Stevie Wonder. 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Yeah.

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1: Chelmsford Theatre's latest brochure will be hitting the doormats this week with another fabulous selection of entertainment hurtling right onto their stage. 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That's got to be worth booking a ticket for. By royal appointment, starring the lovely Jane Asher as the Queen, comes to the theatre between the 20th and the 24th of October. 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Do go and have a look, but it's definitely worth a look. Cinderella, the pantomime, 27th of November, all the way through to the 3rd of Jan. Everyone likes a panto. Make sure you book your tickets for that. The Owl Who Came for Christmas is a heartwarming, festive family show inspired by a true story of Rosie the Owl, who is discovered hiding in the family's Christmas tree, with songs, puppetry, audience participation and a charming stage adaptation. All available at chelmsfordtheatres.co.uk for the show between the 12th of December and the 2nd of January.
0: For more information and details of future events, visit chelmsfordtheatre.co.uk. 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
1: Hi, this is Paul Dupree, and here's our local artist record of the week for this week. Doc Schott and Rebecca Moe are an Anglo-Bavarian acoustic duo with over 40 years of combined musical experience. Based between Colchester, Essex, and Lower Bavaria in Germany, they craft carefully written songs in an indie pop rock style with country folk influences. Their music feels like a long-lost friend walking back into your life. Warm, familiar, and instantly welcome. Their debut release is an EP of four songs called Chasing a Wonder, released later this summer, but a lead single has been released in the meantime. This is Holiday.

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3: Sunny spells for most of us, but showers across northern areas and a risk of thunderstorms in Scotland and Northern Ireland. A cooler day today with highs of 26 degrees Celsius in the south and 20 in the north.

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1: FIFA insists nobody is selling football after widespread criticism of its plans to sell stakes in a company to run the World Cup. Lucy Gormanley has more.
2: Yesterday, UEFA announced their member associations would boycott the World Cup and any FIFA tournaments until the plans were withdrawn. But the world footballing body isn't backing down just yet. They say the move won't come at the cost of either the spirit or the governance of the game. It would see the creation of the FIFA Forward Enterprise, which would oversee the running of its major tournaments. FIFA President Gianni Infantino is now facing calls to resign.
1: Crews tackling a fire near a nuclear power station in Suffolk say they were making good progress last night. At least 12 fire engines were at the scene overnight. The fire had grown to the size of around 210 football pitches. Donald Trump says a deal's been reached for Hamas to disarm and Israel to withdraw its forces from Gaza, but neither Hamas or Israel have made an indication that they have agreed. And Tatler have named the Princess of Wales as Britain's best dresser for 2026. For On Radio News Hub, I'm Frankie Hersine.
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0: busk has taken place in Dublin city centre to pay tribute to Glenn Hansard. Musicians assembled at the statue of folk singer Luke Kelly near Grafton Street to sing songs made famous by Hansard. The event was held a day after the Oscar-winning singer-songwriter was killed in a motorcycle crash on the outskirts of Dublin. George Clooney and his family say they were forced to evacuate their home in southeast France because of wildfires. In a letter addressed to the village's mayor, Clooney promised the pair are committed to supporting the village after the natural disaster. John Legend will play singer, actor and civil rights activist Harry Belafonte in the apartheid-era film The Road Home. The 47-year-old singer will star in the film alongside Thabo Ramezzi, Cynthia Erivo, Guy Pearce and Johnny Flynn. And Netflix has signed a deal with AMC Global Media to secure global streaming rights for the Walking Dead franchise. The companies will have co-exclusive streaming rights to the original Walking Dead series, as well as all six spin-off series that make up the Walking Dead universe.
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1: FIFA insists nobody is selling football after widespread criticism of its plans to sell stakes in a company to run the World Cup. Lucy Gormanley has more.
2: Yesterday, UEFA announced their member associations would boycott the World Cup and any FIFA tournaments until the plans were withdrawn. But the world footballing body isn't backing down just yet. They say the move won't come at the cost of either the spirits or the governance of the game. FIFA president Gianni Infantino is now facing calls to resign.
1: A British man has been arrested on suspicion of hostile surveillance at RAF Akrotiri in Cyprus. Rashad Sultanov, a 44-year-old dual UK and Azerbaijani national, was arrested on charges under the National Security Act. A British citizen is among 10 mountaineers missing in Pakistan after an avalanche struck the north of the country. Former Royal Marine Nirmal Purja was leading an expedition on the world's 12th highest peak when the avalanche struck. And at the Commonwealth Games in the netball, England stormed back from a 6-goal deficit to win 58-54 over South Africa. From Radio News Hub, I'm Frankie Hess.
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1: Southport killer Axel Ruda Cabana has been charged with three assaults on prison staff at Belmarsh in 2025. That's according to the Metropolitan Police. He'll appear before Westminster Magistrates Court via video link on Friday the 11th of September. Next, FIFA insists nobody's selling football after widespread criticism of its plans to sell stakes in a company to run the World Cup. Lucy Gormley has more.
2: Yesterday, UEFA announced their member associations would boycott the World Cup and any FIFA tournaments until the plans were withdrawn. But the world footballing body isn't backing down just yet. They say the move won't come at the cost of either the spirit or the governance of the game. It would see the creation of the FIFA Forward Enterprise, which would oversee the running of its major tournaments.
1: And after even more high temperatures, forecasters say it's going to come back down to average levels for the time of year. The Met Office say it'll even be a bit chilly in some places in the north. That's the latest from Radio News Hub. I'm Tanita Sims.
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1: Hello, it is officially the last day of the month today, 31st of July, and where has the time gone? Now, I think that everyone says this every year, but genuinely, where has the time gone? Because it was like New Year's yesterday, and then it was April. It has become July so quickly, and now we're in August. How does that make sense? I have no idea. Anyway, welcome to my show. My name is Ben Collinson. I'm here with you right for until 2 o'clock. And we have Olivia Dean up first on my show. This is Nice to Each Other.

You have just had the Eurythmics with 17 again. Now, it is time for Justin Timberlake to lift up your weekend. It is officially the weekend, by the way. If you've had a good week, bad week, long week, short week, whatever you've had, this weekend is going to be a good one. Do you know why? Because it's officially August. It's mad. It's crazy. We have, all sorts happens in August, especially for me. As a DJ, all sorts is going on because obviously big month, July, August, it's like, it's nuts. Don't know what you're up to, but I'm sure about August bank holiday, you got something planned, I'm guessing. Yeah, thought so. Justin Timberlake up now. This one is Can't Stop the Feeling.

0: Justin Timberlake with Can't Stop the Feeling here on City Sound. My name's Ben Collinson. Welcome to the show. Now it is time for my favourite part of the show. It is 12:15-ish. Just gone. And we have up next Record of the Week. And this one is a good one. Handing over to Paul Dupree.
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4: Hi, this is Paul Dupree, and here's our local artist record of the week for this week. Doc Schott and Rebecca Moe are an Anglo-Bavarian acoustic duo with over 40 years of combined musical experience. Based between Colchester, Essex and Lower Bavaria in Germany, they craft carefully written songs in an indie pop rock style with country folk influences. Their music feels like a long-lost friend walking back into your life, warm, familiar and instantly welcome. Their debut release is an EP of four songs called Chasing a Wonder, released later this summer, but a lead single has been released in the meantime. This is Holiday.

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3: This week's record of the week. What did we think of that? I thought it was pretty snazzy. Now, I don't have any guests for you this week, but what I do have is DJ Ben in the mix. Now, this is where I spend a bit of time and I put together a little mashup for you of a couple of club classics, a couple of tunes, and we have a little mix and mash. See what's going on. Sometimes we do new music, sometimes we do old music, but you'll have to wait and see as to what we have in store today. It being Friday means that we got a busy weekend, as per usual. DJ Ben, always busy. And it's bank holiday. It's bank holiday weekend. I totally forgot about that. We have, if you want to catch me DJing, tomorrow night I'll be playing at Basement Chelmsford, a bit of an after party venue. And, Sunday is looking like a really... I've got a great evening planned on Sunday. I'm going to a house party. Big up house parties. Everyone, you can't top a house party. Everyone loves clubbing. Everyone loves going to the pub. But house party, that's different. Anyway, only like a barbecue. When I say a house party, a barbecue, shall we call it? I think is a safer radio-friendly term for it. What are we up to on bank holiday? What are you doing? You're doing anything funky? Are you going to a barbecue or anything else? Let me know. Drop me a message. I'm gonna play some Jennifer Page right now. This one, the kind of vibe of it gives me the same kind of groove as that Holiday, which I just played by Record of the Week. I like this one. This is Crush by Jennifer Page.

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4: 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By royal appointment, starring the lovely Jane Asher as the Queen, comes to the theatre between the 20th and the 24th of October. 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Cinderella, the pantomime, 27th of November, all the way through to the 3rd of Jan. Everyone likes a panto. Make sure you book your tickets for that. 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
1: Who knows Chaka Khan's new song? Right, sorry, I probably should have announced this before going straight into that. It's half 12. At half 12, we have a bit of new music. Okay, cool. Chaka Khan. Now, what do we know about his new track? I love it, because if you came to party, I came to party. Well, hey, get it? We have Boogie and My Soul. 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
1: This boogie's in my soul. 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
0: Chaka Khan with Boogie's in My Soul. Time for our next track for today. This one is Madonna with a new track, Dancer Tria.

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2: We used

Hello and welcome to my show once again. My name is Ben Collinson. You are joined here with me on City Sound. Now, 1 o'clock is on its way very, very shortly. And at 1 o'clock, I normally either have DJ Ben in the mix or I have a guest in and we play a game. Now, the game is absolutely popping right now. We have a full-on leaderboard going on and we're going to have a little play around with it in a moment. But before I do that, I'm going to have DJ Ben in the mix at 1 o'clock.

Start with 17 going under. Also, don't forget 1 o'clock DJ Ben in the mix. I can't wait. I'm hoping you can't wait. This is going to be great as per usual. And then I've got a little treat of our 1 second game. Yeah, you know what? I was about to spoil it, but I'm not going to. This one is Sam Fender with 17 going under.

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1: Pressure is mounting on FIFA president Gianni Infantino after a senior advisor resigned over plans to sell a stake in a World Cup company to private investors. Infantino's plans have been rejected by the European and Asian confederations. European nations have said they will not play in FIFA competitions until the project is scrapped. Next holidaymaker who was evacuated from his grandparents' lodge says the wildfire in Suffolk was like something out of an apocalypse film.
2: It was brown smoke.
3: Nice to meet you.
2: You could smell. The smell was just powerful. It was like, wow, the closer we got to it.
1: That was Connor Dowsett, who was told to leave Cliff House Holiday Park in Dunwich. Fire crews battling the large fire says the blaze has stabilised overnight. And Britain's Got Talent finalist Rafferty Goop has joined the cast of London Magic show Now You See Me Live. The 17-year-old mixes magic and music in his act. That's the latest from Radio News Hub. I'm Tanita Sims.
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6: DJ Ben in the mix. In the mix.

the world. That was DJ Ben in the mix. We do that once every Friday at 1 o'clock. So if you're ever about on a Friday, tuning in at 1 o'clock, you'll hear some tunes. Anyway, let's get some Foo Fighters on. Now, I saw these guys at Glastonbury not too long ago, and they were incredible. This one is Best of You.

Foo Fighters with Best of You. Now, the 1 second game. We do have a little bit of a break from it before I have more guests on. So in the meantime, I thought we could have a little practice, you and I together. So without further ado, we're going to have a little play around with this game. I'm just going to do 3 songs, so it's best of 30 points. And don't forget, you can use your double bubble. It's a little game to play along with at home. I'm going to play you 1 second of a track, and if you can guess the first second of a track, you can get yourself 5 points if you can guess the name. If you can guess the artist as well, that's another 5 points. That gives you 10 points. And if you want to double down, which you can do once per the game, you can do. So that'll give you, of course, 20 points. So without further ado, can you guess the song from the first second? Quite a tricky one. Now, I'm going to give you a minute. I'm going to yap over the top of that. This one is quite an old school track, bit of an R&B kind of vibe. Can you guess it? If you haven't guessed it by now, I'm going to give you 5 seconds. Can you guess what that track is? Now, I obviously can't see what points you're guessing. I can't see anything. I'm going to play the track, and then I'm going to tell you what it is, and we're going to move on to our next song of our 1 second game. And then I want you to let me know what points you're getting, how we're getting on, and I want to know your final points. And if you just want to play at home, feel free to. Here we go. First track of the 1 second game.

Now, I'm still not going to mention what the tracks are because I think we could play this game out a little bit more. Obviously, this is my first time doing this with you guys, and this is your first time doing it with me on a personal level. So this is a bit new to all of us. So I'm playing quite new tracks. If you guys think I should go older, I can go older. If you think I should go newer, I can go newer. But I'm not going to tell you the tracks until after the third song, and then I'm going to tell you about, and then we can work out our points. I was just about to say, I'm really bad with that. Right, here's your next song. For 5 points for the song name, 5 points for the artist, can you guess the name of this track? Bit of a tricky one, that one. It's quite modern, this one. When I say modern, I mean 2010s kind of vibe. Now, I'm going to give you 5 seconds. If you can guess the song name and artist, that's 1 point for each. Just the intro you're hearing, of course, in that one. Bit of a tricky one, as I say, but some of you will get this. Some of my younger listeners will get this. People on my kind of level will all know this track. It's a proper old one, new one, and, you know, it's one of those ones. I don't really know what to say without saying the artist and the song name, so I'm just going to let this one play. Here we go.

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1: I must admit, that was a really, really hard song, especially bearing in mind that it's my first time doing this with you personally, and it's your first time doing it personally with me. Normally, I do this, and I've got someone in the studio, and they're working out the points, and it's getting a little bit intense, and it's getting a little bit lively, but I've proper thrown you in the deep end there. I'm very sorry if you double bubbled on that one, but the next one I've got for you is a pretty good one. I quite like the next one I've got for you. Now, if you have double bubbled and you got 20 points on either of those tracks and 10 points on the first one, you're on 30 points right now. Think of how well you're doing the actual game. Just put that one in your head. Let's move on to our next track. Now, I've decided to go for a bit of an older one because I felt a little bit harsh with that super new track. This older one is a proper little classic, but it has quite a, I've played this one in a 1 second game a few times actually, and this is a quite a tricky song to get just because of a kind of groove, and you think that is something else. So whatever you think it is, it will probably be something else. That is my only advice for this track, which is probably the harshest advice anyone could give to anyone, but we're going to go with that. Anyway, let's get your next track lined up.
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1: Jaguar Land Rover has revealed plans to cut hundreds of jobs as part of a major transformation plan. It comes as the group continues its recovery from a major cyber attack, which caused it to halt production last year, and US tariff measures. It's understood that fewer than 300 jobs will be affected at the UK's largest car maker. Properties linked to five companies across the UK thought to be responsible for sending 170 million nuisance car finance mis-selling claims texts have been raided by Britain's data watchdog. It follows more than 12 million complaints about motor finance nuisance texts since September last year, with up to 100,000 being received by the ICO every day. And food industry giants, including Tesco and Danone, have joined charities to call on Andy Burnham to make food security a national priority. The letter, also signed by Sainsbury's, Aldi, Waitrose and Co-op and the WWF, warns that the next food shock is not a question of if, but when.
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2: Now I am ready to press play on your next track. I hope you're keeping score of your 1 second game. Here is your next track. Can you guess the name of that song? Can you guess the artist who made that song? If you can, and you can get anywhere like 40 points, absolute maximum score on this game, that would be great. I'm going to give you 5 seconds now. How did we get on? Did we get that track? Now we're going to have a little catch up after this one. I'm going to play the track, 4 to 1 second game. If you can guess it while it's playing, I'm going to give you a point on this one.

So how did we get on? Let's have a little catch up then, shall we? First off, in the 1 second game, you can work out your own points now. First off, we had, let's have a little look. We had JLS with Beat Again. After that, we had Khalid with Location. And after that, we had Five and Stevie Mac with Keep On Moving. Now, you only need one of those artists in that last track to be able to claim your 5 or 10 points if you double bubbled. Congratulations to if you got any points above our lowest score in our game, which is 7. But obviously, there was less tracks this time. So totally understandable. We'll come back to this game another time. And yeah, we'll be back with people in the studio very shortly. Don't you worry about that. But yeah, we have... In fact, actually, let me tell you about my guests. I have quite a few lined up in September. September is a busy month for guests. It's going to be a good one. Before then... It's all a bit disclosed, to be honest. I can't really say too much, but we do have some people coming up. I'll tell you that for sure. Right, let's move on to our next track. Madonna with Sorry. Je suis désolé.

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0: By Calvin Harris, Dua Lipa and Young Thug. Before that we had Sia with Elastic Heart. Before that we had some Madonna. And before that we played a bit of a 1 second game. We didn't play it fully, but I gave you a little bit of a teaser, a bit of a taster of what the 1 second game is. And if you want to tune into that, let me say, we've got some interesting guests coming in. It's going to be great. I'm kind of like, yeah, because we obviously had so many guests in, I'm having a minute to kind of book a few people in, have a little chat with some people and sort some stuff out. And yeah, September's looking good. Let's leave it as that. I'm gonna stop talking now before I end up saying something I shouldn't. But we've got Jax Jones up next with Zoe Wez, Never Be Lonely.
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Yessi with 7 seconds. Today in our show, we have had DJ Ben in the mix and a little taster of a 1 second game. Now, actually, I really don't want to say too much. It's all just, we've got so much going on. It's so exciting, but I know that I'm going to absolutely tell you everything, which is not good. So I'm just going to move on now. It's my last song of my show. This is Sky News.

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1: Funeral director Robert Bush has been jailed for 20 years at Hull Crown Court for 67 offences, including 30 counts of preventing a lawful burial. He's also been disqualified as a director for 14 years. Mr Justice Hilliard delivered the sentence.
2: Families had been presented with ashes which could not have been those of their deceased relatives who were still on the premises. Making that discovery has been traumatic in the extreme for all of them. And hearing of the conditions in which their relatives were kept and for how long has been similarly traumatic.
1: Prime Minister Andy Burnham says FIFA boss Gianni Infantino is the wrong man to lead the organisation. That's in the wake of the controversial plan to seek private investment in a company to run the World Cup. And Betfred says it plans to shut 132 shops and cut more than 600 jobs from September. The gambling firm blamed higher taxes and economic uncertainty. That's the latest from Radio News Hub. I'm Tanita Sims.
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0: Start the afternoon up. It's Friday. We want you to get up. We want you to have a wiggle. Yes, it's Friday afternoon. This is Roy. This is the 80s hour. That was Byron Stingley. And come on, get up, everybody. The sun's shining still. It's only a nice, cool 29 degrees.
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0: Loose Ends and Hanging on a String brings us up to our third record of the day. What is our third track? It's a hit or miss track, and you know how to play the game by now. Come on, all you gotta do is send me an email or a WhatsApp or even ring me live in the studio. I'll give you that number as well today. With the answer, whether you think it was a hit or a miss. To be a hit, it had to get to number one. To be a miss, it didn't have to get to number one. Simple as that. You got two choices. The WhatsApp number is 07568 771825. The email address is studio@citysound.radio. 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So three ways you can get in touch with me. The track is coming up straight after this little jingle.
1: It's today's hit or miss. 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

0: Bell Stars and Sign of the Times was our hit or miss track today. Was it a hit? Did it get to number one? 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That's what you have to do to ring me up and tell me whether you think it was a hit or whether it was a miss.
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0: Brook and Newbury the Third, and a Love Town. Are you going out on the town tonight? Come on, let me know where you're going. Friday night in Chelmsford's. Good night out.

0: Claimy Fisher, rising to the occasion. If you want to rise to the occasion, you want somewhere to go this evening? Well, you could start off 5 o'clock straight after work. How about After Work Fridays down at A Canteen? They got a resident DJ down there. And 2-for-1 pizzas and cocktails till about 7 o'clock, I think that is. If that's not your cup of tea, you could always go down to the Hot Box. And it's Hot House Drag tonight. They're doing Glastonbury. Seeing as Glastonbury isn't on tonight, they're doing their version of Glastonbury, which is Glastonbury, and it's a night of festival icons. They say turn up in your best festival gear and even wear your wellies if you want to, and that starts at about 7:30 this evening. Tickets are available on the door, and it's a good fun night.
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don't have to take our clothes off. It's getting to that temperature where we might start thinking about it, but we don't have to. We don't have to. It's now time for me to tell you about the hit or miss track. The hit or miss track, which we normally play as our third track, but I've just looked back and I actually played it as the fourth one. yeah, it's been a long week. Was it a hit? Bellstars and Sign of the Times. Was it a hit? Did it get to number one? Or was it a miss and didn't quite make it? Well, way back in February 1983, yes, that's 43 years ago, it got to the highest point in the charts of number three. So therefore, it was a miss. If you said miss, you got it right. Right.

Yeah, Jackie Wilson says, I'm coming to you from Dex's Midnight Runs. I'm going to give you a quick rundown on what's coming on later on, as if you don't know. 3 o'clock, we're going to carry on for dancing through the decades, up to the 90s with Alan, and then Jenna takes over at 4 with the noughties. Andy Holmes joins us at 5 and helps you get home nice and safely on City Drive. Ovation follows then at 7 with Rebecca. Rebecca does a little bit of punk, a little bit of metal, and a little bit of rock. And then at 10 o'clock till midnight, it's Grooveline, which we just heard the advert for. I'll tell you about tomorrow in a minute.

0: Yazoo and Only You Can, I think. Right, tomorrow morning, I'm going to give you a quick rundown of what's going on tomorrow morning. Tomorrow being Saturday, you can have a lay-in. You don't have to get up till 8 o'clock in the morning. Gary T will be on with the Sea Sound Breakfast Show at 8. That's followed by Hot Hits with Emmeline, and then between 12 and 2, Roger Cutting and Cutting's Capers. Sam Jenkins and Sam Saturday is between 2 and 4. And between 4 and 5, we've got Sonny Nichols and the Tens Hour. Between 5 and 7, it's Saturday Bangers. One of my favourite shows of the week, and I'm doing it this week. Yep. That's between 5 and 7. After that, 7 till 8 is Club Classics. And I've just moved the screen the wrong way. 8 till 9 is the Who Play Sessions. And 9 till midnight, yep, we've got our Saturday night house party. So, stay with City Sound all over the weekend, unless you're going out somewhere.
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0: And then you can take us with you and listen to us in the car. It's a smooshy session.

Anita Baker, the first one of our smoochy session on a Friday afternoon. I'm going to tell you a few other things that are going on over the weekend. Right, tomorrow, Bay Days Festival. It's down at the Rock City. On the viaducts, down that way. Loads of live bands. Starts at midday, finishes about 11 o'clock tomorrow night. It's the Bay Day Festival. And you can go along there tomorrow. They've also got something going on at the Marconi Plaza as well. So you've got Radio City Social and the Marconi Plaza for that. Should we carry on a little bit smoochy? On My Own really doesn't follow Anita Baker, does it?

0: Patti LaBelle, Michael McDonald, On My Own. And I've been banned from singing. We're in the building of Allied, and they work next door in the other office, and I'm banned from singing out loud. I have to mime when I'm singing along to the records, just to keep you informed. Right, it's brought me right up to my last track today. Alan is waiting next door to come in here as I vacate the premises in a moment. Thank you for listening to me during the week. I'm on tomorrow afternoon between 5 and 7 with Saturday Bangers. If you want to join me then, a little bit different from the 80s hour, but it's good fun. Until then, I will be back. Put my teeth back in. I will be back on Monday between 2 and 3 with some more great tracks from the 80s.
1: A decade of hits. 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
1: Funeral director Robert Bush has been jailed for 20 years at Hall Crown Court for 67 offences, including 30 counts of preventing a lawful burial. He's also been disqualified as a director for 14 years. Ron Marsh's mother's body was left in Robert Bush's funeral parlour for 6 months.
2: I never thought any more about it until December when my daughter was questioning what we were going to do with the ashes. I said, well, I haven't got them at the moment. So I thought I'd give him a ring. Right, the phone never got answered. The emails never got returned. And then it was Christmas.
1: Andy Burnham has backed the regulation of funeral homes. The Prime Minister's offered his sympathies to the families of the victims of disgraced funeral director Robert Bush. And after even more high temperatures, forecasters say it's going to come back down to average levels for this time of the year. The Met Office says it will even be a bit chilly in some places in the north after the temperatures reached as high as 35 degrees Celsius this week. That's the latest from Radio News Hub. I'm Tanita Sims.
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Just after 3 o'clock, welcome along. It is the 90s hour here on City Sound. Thanks for joining me, Alan Chambers. I will entertain you till 4 o'clock with some of the biggest hits of the 1990s. Thanks to Roy. He's done for the week. He'll be back on Monday afternoon at 2 o'clock with another 80s hour. But I've got for you the number one in this day in 1998, and as well as that, another track from our Artist of the Week, the final one from REM of the Week. So there you go, two great things to look forward to, plus some great music, all from the decade that gave us movies such as Forrest Gump and Dumb and Dumber.

CC Peniston's finally here on the 90s Hour. It's time for the lyric test. This is where I give you the words to a big hit of the decade. You see if you can work out which one it is. And here are the words. She was a Jezebel, this Brixton Queen. She was a Jezebel, this Brixton Queen. Well, I can almost guarantee most of those words have never been seen together in a song anywhere else apart from on this one song. So if any of it's sounding familiar, you could be on the right trail. But one way or the other, I've got that song coming up later on, and it's well worth a listen. So stay tuned for that.

That's New Order. Now, tonight in the city, a couple of things you might want to try out. Friday Night Yin is on at the Highwood Village Hall. That starts at 7:30, and its sole purpose is to help you wind down after a busy week. If you've had one of those, get along to Highwood Village Hall at 7:30. And also at Hotbox tonight in Violet Road at 7 o'clock is the Hot House Drags presents Houstonbury, the festival show. So there's a lot going on in that title. Hot House Drag presents Houstonbury, the festival show. But I am sure that is an absolute storming entertainment. So you can get yourself along there for 7 o'clock and have a great evening. If you know about something else, though, that's not on our list, then please get in touch and send us an email to studio@citysound.radio.

That's the Mock Turtles, bringing us to Artist of the Week time. And today is the final track from REM, a song which is all about conspiracy theories and rumours, of course. It's Man on the Moon, a great week of REM, culminating with this song.

0: So, a great week of Artist of the Week status for REM comes to an end, but there'll be another artist stepping into the breach next week on Monday around this time. So tune in to find out who that is. But right now, let me give you a question to see just how good you are with your 90s music knowledge. Who had a 1991 hit with 3 AM Eternal? Was it The Orb? Was it Snap? Or was it The KLF? One of my favourite songs of the 1990s, but who was it? Was it The Orb, Snap, or The KLF? Well, whichever it is, they were here in a few minutes' time.
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such a great ending to a song. Now, I asked you a little while ago who had the hit 3 AM Eternal offered you up the choice of the Orb, Snap, or the KLF, all fine dance bands of the 1990s. But on this occasion, the correct answer is the KLF.

KLF there, 3 AM Eternal. What a band they were back in the day. Now, on this day in 1998, you might be wondering what was going on. Well, Lost in Space was in the cinema. UK had imposed a total ban on landmines. That was a big event then, but the music was in the hands of one of our artists of the week from just a couple of weeks ago. It's Jamiroquai and Deeper Underground, just 1 week at the top on this day in 1998.

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1: So the time has come for me to give you the answer to the lyric test. The lyrics today, they were pretty unique, weren't they? She was a Jezebel, this Brixton queen. But what was the song? I said it was a good one. We've not played it for a while here on the 90s hour, so let's put that right now with Maxi Priest and Close to You.

back. Well done. Did you spot that? That was the answer to our lyric test today. That's it from me for another week. I'll see you on Monday at 3 o'clock for another 90s hour. I've got one more song from Let Loose and Crazy for you. After the news, it'll be the Noughties hour. And Andy Holmes has got the City Sound Drive at 5. See you next week.

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1: Chancellor John Healey will deliver his first budget on Wednesday, the 28th of October. He said it will move money and power out of Westminster and into every postcode around Britain. Funeral director Robert Bush has been jailed for 20 years for fraud, theft and preventing lawful burials. The 48-year-old was found guilty at Hull Crown Court. Ron Marsh's mother's body was left in the funeral parlour for 6 months.
2: I never thought any more about it until December when my daughter was questioning what we were going to do with the ashes. I said, well, I haven't got them at moment, so I thought I'd give him a ring. Right, the phone never got answered, the emails never got returned.
1: Officials say evacuated Suffolk residents and holidaymakers will have a small window of opportunity to collect some of their belongings this afternoon. They will be taken in a minibus to collect essential items in a 15-minute window under police escort. And Chelsea have been fined £10 million and given a suspended two-window transfer ban after an appeal hearing into their sanction for breaching Football Association agents' rules. From Radio News Hub, I'm Johnny Holmes.
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1: Chancellor John Healey says his first budget will move money and power into every postcode around Britain. Healey announced in a video message that the budget will be delivered on Wednesday the 28th of October.
2: This will be a budget that moves money and power out of Westminster and into every postcode around Britain. It will be built on fiscal discipline. It will meet our fiscal rules. It'll give businesses and families some of the stability they need to plan for the future.
1: Four bodies have been found in the search for a group led by a renowned mountaineer and ex-British serviceman missing in Pakistan after an avalanche. Nirmal Persia was leading an expedition of 10 climbers on Broad Peak. Andy Burnham has backed the regulation of funeral homes. The Prime Minister offered his sympathies to the families and victims of disgraced funeral director Robert Bush, who has been jailed for 20 years for fraud, theft and preventing lawful burials. And England is on track for its driest July on record. From Radio News Hub, I'm Johnny Holmes.
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5: Are you ready? Then let us begin.

very good afternoon then. City Sound on a Friday night. Welcome to the weekend. How you doing? How's your week been? What you got planned for the weekend? Let me know. I'm being nosy. 07568 771 825 on the WhatsApp. Hope you got lots of things planned and the real good news, it's slightly cooler. Oh, it's been hot, hasn't it? Enough about that. However, I will say one thing, and I must apologise now. The weather is going to turn, and it's going to be really wet, damp and horrible for the next few weeks, months, maybe. Because the reason is why, I washed my car today. And my next door neighbour came out, and he went, it's going to rain now, isn't it? And I said, yes, definitely. Now, I've been out finally. I said I had to do something, fed up with watering the garden. But don't forget that you are no longer allowed to use your hose pipe across East Anglia, all of them now. Essex Water were the only ones who weren't in the hosepipe ban as of Monday. If you've not seen the emails, the messages going around, they are now in the hosepipe ban area as well as of Monday. 31st of July, today's date, Friday, National Harry Potter Day today, for those who like Harry Potter. So it's Philosopher's Day, was released in 1997. That was some time ago, wasn't it? So happy Harry Potter's Day today for you. And also, thank you very much for the naughty songs for the last hour between 4 and 5, back on Monday. All the girls-

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1: Showers in the north will ease and become confined to western areas tonight. Mostly dry elsewhere, with some showers in East Anglia. Cooler overnight in the southeast, with lows of 10 degrees.

0: Lainey Wilson, Can't Sit Still. All across the social media channels, you'll find us Facebook, Instagram, and TikTok as well. City Sound, the voice of Chomps. It's just gone quarter past five. No, it's not actually nearly quarter past five. Can't read the time now. Nearly quarter past five this Friday night. Let's get the latest sports news.
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2: Newcastle have confirmed the departure of head coach Eddie Howe. The 48-year-old ended the Magpies' 70-year wait for domestic silverware with Carabao Cup glory in 2025, as well as overseeing qualification for the Champions League twice. Chelsea have been fined £10 million and given a suspended two-window transfer ban after an appeal hearing into their sanction for breaching Football Association agents' rules. The club were initially given a suspended six-point deduction, but the points penalty has now been replaced by the transfer ban. Pressure is mounting on FIFA president Gianni Infantino after his senior advisor resigned over plans to sell a stake in a World Cup company to private investors. The plan has already been rejected by the European and Asian confederations and the one representing nations from North and Central America and the Caribbean. And the new Scottish Premiership season gets underway later as Derek McInnes takes charge of Rangers for the first time away at Dundee United.
3: This is a real opportunity for us to start as we mean to go on. Rangers haven't started the first game of the season well for a number of years.

0: Vocals, you get what you give. City Sound on a Friday night with me, Andy, through till 7. How you doing? Hope you're well. Just on 20 past 5, a few moments' time, we give you the latest travel news. The first time tonight when we cross over to the Essex Traffic Control Centre. Loads of stuff going on at the moment. But before that, here we have the City Sound Record of the Week.
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3: Hi, this is Paul Dupree, and here's our local artist record of the week for this week. Doc Schott and Rebecca Moe are an Anglo-Bavarian acoustic duo with over 40 years of combined musical experience. Based between Colchester, Essex, and Lower Bavaria in Germany, they craft carefully written songs in an indie pop rock style with country folk influences. Their music feels like a long-lost friend walking back into your life. Warm, familiar, and instantly welcome. Their debut release is an EP of four songs called Chasing a Wonder, released later this summer, but a lead single has been released in the meantime. This is Holiday.

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3: Hello, well, it's been a busy week tonight, mainly about the motorways. M11 North, busy junction 6, M25 and 78414, and London boundary slow between 5 Loughton and 4 the North Cirque. Now, M11 North is two lanes shut with a collision just before junction 8, Stansted and the 120. That's causing massive queues at 74 Harlow. M25 slow clockwise between 29 and the QET bridge, and also busy between 26 and 27 Waltham Abbey towards the M11. Now, the A13 is blocked with an incident just after the Five Bells interchange. Very slow back towards Pitsea and our surrounding routes around Pitsea, Vange and Basildon Town Centre. Now, some good news for Colchester. There was this wildfire in the Beer Church area and emergency services were attending. There are quite a few closures, Abbots Road, Mersey Road, etc. All now reopens, I'm pleased to say, so things are easing off a little bit. Roadworks on the 127 East between Dunton and Fortune of War. Queues back to the M25 pretty much. That's eastbound, of course, for those ongoing works. And the A13 closure in Benfleet means it's busy between Tarports and Sadlers. That's the closure, so busy all around there. City centres, not too bad so far, to be fair, and public transport is fine. I'm Craig Birchall at the Essex Traffic Control Centre.
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Bruno Mars, 24K Magic. If you went to see him during the week, bet you had a good time for that one. Very, very good reviews for the concerts that are happening in Wembley. And this week, it's Luke Combs is going to be up there. So if you like your country and western, don't forget, get your hat, get your boots on, and do enjoy that. Next song, going to play in a few moments' time for Nathan, who would like a song playing for him, and also to Ross, landlord of the Two Brewers Pub in Chelmsford. I'll play that in a moment for you, but just let you know what else is coming up tonight after me at 7 o'clock. Rebecca's along with Overdrive, your best, your punk, metal and rock at 7 o'clock tonight. Then at 10 through till midnight, Grooveline will keep you entertained through to the early hours of the morning. So Nathan, this one is special for you. He said, can we please play a bit of Calvin Harris? Of course we can.

0: Calvin Harris featuring John Newman. Friday night, City Sound, playing this especially for Nathan. Also to Ross, good afternoon to you guys. The landlord over, the best pub landlord ever at the Two Brewers Pub in Chobbs. And Nathan said that, so hope you enjoyed that one.
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3: 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Perhaps you can get rid of a certain weed. I don't know. 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Sundays 9 till 11. Send me your gardening questions.

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1: 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By royal appointment, starring the lovely Jane Asher as the Queen, comes to the theatre between the 20th and the 24th of October. 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Do go and have a look, but it's definitely worth a look. Cinderella, the pantomime, 27th of November, all the way through to the 3rd of Jan. Everyone likes a panto. Make sure you book your tickets for that. The Owl Who Came for Christmas is a heartwarming, festive family show inspired by a true story of Rosie the Owl, who is discovered hiding in the family's Christmas tree, with songs, puppetry, audience participation, and a charming stage adaptation. All available at chelmsfordtheatres.co.uk for the show between the 12th of December and the 2nd of January.
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0: weather.
1: Western areas and East Anglia will see a few showers tonight, but it's mostly dry elsewhere. It's looking cooler, particularly in the southeast, with lows of 10 degrees Celsius.

0: Listening on DAB Digital Radio, online via app, and also your smart speaker, City Sound, with Phil Collins' You Can't Hurry Love. Obviously, his version from a few years before the Motown version that came out. So I do like that version by Mr. Phil Collins. Tomorrow, 10 till 12, Zion Club is at the Artists at the Meadows. 10 till 4, Summer Vintage and Makers Market with Rittle Christian Centre. Bay Day Festival starts tomorrow at midday all the way through to 11 o'clock in the evening. Radio City Social, just one of the many venues that that's happening tomorrow. And tonight, Nick Hearn will be along on Rebecca's show at 7 o'clock tonight talking all about the Bay Day Festival happening tomorrow. On Sunday, 1:30 to 3:30, Stitch and Share, which is a free event at Bewley Community Centre. And then if you're fancy testing those brain matters out, the grey cells, on a Sunday night, 7 till 9, the Ale House Quiz. I've done that a few times before. Always good fun tonight, happening this coming Sunday, 7 through till 9. 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

0: Kylie Rae Jepsen, Call Me Baby. You can call me Andy. It's the old joke, isn't it? That's the one with Paul Simon, isn't it? You can call me Al, but no, you can call me Andy. That's a joke for another day. We're not going to use that one now. 10 to 6 Friday night. Let's find out what's going on in the roads. Latest travel news as we cross over to the Essex Traffic Control Centre.
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2: Hello, we're going to start with this fire near Mersey Road. So closed between Abbots Road and Beer Church Hall Road due to a wildfire. Now, we were told the road had reopened and everyone had left the scene, but it seems like it started up again, sadly. So emergency services are there, and I'm now expecting the road to stay shut for some time. Avoid that if you can. The rest of Colchester...

0: not too bad to be fair. The city centre, just the usual stuff really. Lexton Road, Barrack Street, Magdalen Street and Cowbray. For Chelmsford, all approaches towards the Army Navy. Essex Regiment way busy tonight towards Chelmer Valley Road. For the motorways, M25, that's busy clockwise, 29, the 127 towards the QET Bridge, and further up, 26, 27 busy as well, Waltham Abbey to the M11. Now, North M11, one lane shut with a collision just before 8 at Stansted. That's sticking slow back to Junction 7, Harlow, and the 414. Now, A13 was blocked to Londonbound after 5 bells with a collision. That's been dealt with. You have still got that 127 lane closure, though, eastbound as you come away from the M25 for the Burswater Main, Dunton to Fortune of War. And busy around Benfleet and Canvey due to the closure of the A13, of course, Tarpots to Sadlers for those ongoing gas main works. Not as bad as it has been recent days, but still looking quite busy. The A12 North, busy 19 Boreham, up to 25 Marks Tay in patches. Public transport moving fine, though. I'm Craig Birchill at the Essex Traffic Control Centre.
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Lola's Theme, Shapeshifters. Easy for you to say. Eeny, meeny, miny, quiz now. One of these statements I'm about to give you is true. The other two are false and made up. Which one's which bit of fun wherever we find you tonight? The answer's about 6:10 tonight. Peter Fuhrman brought Basil Brush to life in 1963. Is that true? Is that one false? Number two, the longest running programme on British television, Panorama, was first broadcast in 1957. True or false? And finally, the pilot episode for The Office had a budget of just £110,000. True or false? One true, two false. Which one's which? Is it Basil Brush? Is it Panorama? Or is it The Office? One true, two false. Answers just before the sports news. News comes next after Nathan Dorr, Joel Corry, and Ella Henderson.

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1: John Healey will deliver his first budget on Wednesday, the 28th of October. He said it will move money and power out of Westminster and into every postcode around Britain.
2: This government's working fast to restore hope and back our communities. In the past 2 weeks, we've begun to kickstart growth in every postcode.
1: Firefighters are still tackling a blaze which has caused total devastation to Heathland in Suffolk. And the National Trust has announced a public appeal to restore the reserve. The charity has launched an emergency fundraising drive after the wildfire ripped through Dunwich Heath near Leyston, leaving the landscape unrecognisable. This July is on course to be the driest on record. Reservoir storage is down to 72% from 75% a week ago. Blagdon and Wimbledore reservoirs, both in Somerset, and Hanningfield in Essex, are all now classed as having exceptionally low levels. And Chelsea have been fined £10 million and given a suspended ban from registering new players across two transfer windows. On Radio News Hub, I'm Johnny Holmes.
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Bella Kay. I love it, I love it, I love it. Bake Off the Professions back. If you've seen that, you'll know exactly what I'm talking about. City Sounds Drive, Friday night, very good evening. Welcome along, I'm Andy with you through till 7. Oh, you've had a good day today? Got a good weekend planned? What have you got planned? Anything? Things over the weekend? Decorating, DIY? Bit of gardening, bit of shopping, or just chilling out? Whatever it's going to be, hopefully a good one for you. Just let you know, this travel news just come in. The A12 northbound, long delays between Junction 11 of the M25 and Junction 13, Margaretting. If you know anybody coming down that bit of road, as you know, it's always stop-start on a Friday, but definitely at the moment, even longer delays, it's been reported. Latest travel news coming up about 20 past 6. We'll have some more details then. Obviously, if you see anything at any point, do let us know on the WhatsApp 07568 771825. Friday night, 31st of July, last day of July today. Yeah, August starting tomorrow. So I'm going to be early, pinching a punch, no return. Thank you very much, because it always hurts. National Avocado Day today. Is it avocado? Is that how you pronounce it? Is it, or avocado? Avocado, isn't it? That's the way you should do it. National Avocado Day. One of those healthy foods that you should be eating all the time. However, many injuries happen when people are cutting avocados open, so do be careful on those. So National Avocado Day, if you want some of that tonight, then pop up to the supermarket if you've not got one already in the cupboard, and do enjoy.

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1: Western areas and East Anglia will see a few showers tonight, but it's mostly dry elsewhere. It's looking cooler, particularly in the southeast, with lows of 10 degrees Celsius.

0: Ocean Drive from the Lighthouse family. What a good idea, just driving down there. An Ocean Drive, so it could be in America. I'd love to do. I've heard about this a few times. The drive around Scotland, called the Scotland 500, literally around the coastline of Scotland. Talking to somebody again during the week about it. That's an absolutely brilliant fun. They know people who've done it. They've had a go themselves, and just scenery is stunning. Maybe one day. Maybe one day. You never know. I mentioned today is National Avocado Day, but I started off by calling it National Avocado. That is, avocados goes into snowballs for your drinks at Christmas. So, yeah, it's not that one. It's Avocado Day. We got there eventually. Answers those eeny, meeny, miny questions. Which one of these was true, which two are false? Peter Furman brought Basil Brush to life in 1963. Was that true? Was that one false? That one, it's true. Also created the Clangers and Bagpuss. We bow down to you, Peter. Thank you very much for those. Yeah, my childhood comes back. Basil Brush still around. Not so much the Clangers. Bagpuss maybe on repeats, but that was a true one tonight. So the other two were false. The longest running programme on British television, Panorama, was first broadcast in 1957. False, 11th of November, 1953. Even older than you and I thought. And the pilot episode for The Office had a budget of just 110,000. No, just 90,000. Some of those still splits the audience, doesn't it? Some people love it, some people don't at all. I loved it because I could recognize so many characters in it, and I think it's one of those, if you worked in an office, definitely you could see people who they could just fit into the mold of the people that Ricky Gervais created. So I don't know if you got the answers right. The last one tonight, the last one for July, true, false and false. We will leave it there. We will come back on Monday just before six with some new questions, and we will test you out at that particular time. A song for Ben comes next. He's had a wonderful week. He said he's knackered. So we can have a song for him just to try and pick him up before he falls asleep. And it is just on quarter past six. Yeah, he said it's been a long week. Latest sports news first.
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2: Newcastle have confirmed the departure of head coach Eddie Howe. The 48-year-old ended the Magpies' 70-year wait for domestic silverware with Carabao Cup glory in 2025, as well as overseeing qualification for the Champions League twice. Chelsea have been fined £10 million and given a suspended two-window transfer ban after an appeal hearing into their sanction for breaching Football Association agents' rules. The club were initially given a suspended six-point deduction, but the points penalty has now been replaced by the transfer ban. Pressure is mounting on FIFA president Gianni Infantino after his senior advisor resigned over plans to sell a stake in a World Cup company to private investors. The plan has already been rejected by the European and Asian confederations and the one representing nations from North and Central America and the Caribbean. And the new Scottish Premiership season gets underway later as Derek McInnes takes charge of Rangers for the first time away at Dundee United.
3: This is a real opportunity for us to start as we mean to go on. Rangers haven't started the first game of the season well for a number of years.

0: 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Play your City Sound Radio, that's all you need to say. You get good tunes like this. Jamiroquai, Love Philosophy, especially for Ben. Had a long day today. Have a good weekend, Ben.
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0: Well, morning, Gary T with you for Saturday breakfast, 8 through till 10. Hot hits with Emmeline between 10 and midday. Roger Cutting with you for lunch between midday and 2. Sam Jenkins then through till 4. The Tens Hour, if you like the Tens music, a whole hour of it for you between 4 and 5 tomorrow afternoon. Roy's then here with you, normally with you on a Monday through to Friday with the 80s music. He's here between 5 and 7. Roy, say good afternoon.
1: Good afternoon.
0: Good afternoon. He's still here. He's getting ready for show tomorrow between 5 and 7. Club Classics 7 till 8, 8 till 9. Who plays sessions and then through to midnight? You get your Saturday night house party. That's us here, City Sound, for you tomorrow from early morning through to midnight. Your Saturday. Always an excellent mix of music and presenters as well. You'll enjoy that, I guarantee it. However, before that, nearly 25 past 6, let's find out what's happening on the road. Latest travel news now. We cross over to the Essex Traffic Control Centre.
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3: Hello, we're going to start with this fire near Mersey Road. So closed between Abbott Road and Beer Church Hall Road due to a wildfire. Now, we were told the road had reopened and everyone had left the scene, but it seems like it started up again, sadly. So emergency services are there, and I'm now expecting the road to stay shut for some time. Avoid that if you can. The rest of Colchester is not too bad, to be fair. The city centre, just the usual stuff, really. Lexton Road, Barrack Street, Magdalen Street and Cowbray. For Chelmsford, all approaches towards the Army Navy. Essex Regiment way busy tonight towards Chelmer Valley Road. For the motorways, M25, that's busy clockwise, 29, the 127 towards the QET Bridge, and further up, 26, 27 busy as well, Waltham Abbey's the M11. Now, North M11, one lane shut with a collision just before 8 at Stansted. That's sticking slow back to Junction 7, Harlow, and the 414. Now, A13 was blocked to London bound after 5 bells with a collision. That's been dealt with. You have still got that 127 lane closure, though, eastbound as you come away from the M25 for the Burswater Main, Dunton to Fortune of War. And busy around Benfleet and Canvey due to the closure of the A13, of course, Tarpots to Sadler's for those ongoing gas main works. Not as bad as it has been recent days, but still looking quite busy. The A12 North busy, 19 Boreham, up to 25 Marks Tay in patches. Public transport moving fine, though. I'm Craig Birchill at the Essex Traffic Control Centre.
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This would be a good song to do your keep fit too, wouldn't it? Double the pace, get it over and done with. Then you can sit down and have a nice hot chocolate with whipped cream on it. You deserve it. It's the thing I always love about doing parkrun on a Saturday morning. I always have a decent coffee afterwards. Puts to shame the 5K that I've just run beforehand. Talking of that, tomorrow morning, as always, 9 o'clock start in Central. Central Park in Chelmsford is where the Chelmsford Central one. You've also got over at Riddle as well. And back to the events field. So where last week you had the Sausage and Cider Festival and the Ibiza Orchestra, the State Fair as well, that all went on last Saturday, Friday, Saturday, Sunday, didn't it? But this week, that's all gone. There's nothing going on the field. So Parkrun back to where its original home is, which is where some people think it should always be. So that's going on this coming Saturday, tomorrow, at 9 o'clock. And there's going to be some very good tail walkers tomorrow, because that's me and my good friend Laurie will be doing that one tomorrow. So we will say hello if we see you run past. Films out of the cinema at the moment. You've got The Odyssey, Minions and Monsters. Toy Story 5 out and about still. You've got Goat, the Super Mario Galaxy movie, Moana, Obsession as well, and it came out during the week, Spider-Man. Brand new day if you want to go and see that one. Those are some of the films you've got at the cinema at the moment. You can go and enjoy those over the weekend and enjoy the air conditioning as well. Still needed. I'm feeling-

0: Jesse J and Domino. If you're looking for something to do tonight, by the way, Kenzie's been in contact. Hot House Drag is tonight at the Hot Box in Chelmsford. Goes on every 6 weeks, roughly, and they will be down there tonight. So you want to go and see a drag show. They're always excellent fun, aren't they? You want to go and see that tonight. Kenzie, been in contact. Hot House Drag this evening at the Hot Box. Doors usually open about 7, 7.30, something like that. Going to have a good laugh. Going to have a good night out. City Sound, the voice of Chelmsford with Jesse J.
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1: Western areas and East Anglia will see a few showers tonight, but it's mostly dry elsewhere. It's looking cooler, particularly in the southeast, with lows of 10 degrees Celsius.

0: Currently on previews up in London at the moment, the Troubadour Theatre at Wembley. If you want to go and see The Story of Chaka Khan, it's on all the way through to the end of September. I'm telling you that because that's a song in the background, Chaka Khan, Boogies in My Soul. I'm going to see it next week, looking forward to that. It's going to be very good. Matinee and evening performance as well, Saturday, Sunday. Not on a Monday or a Tuesday, just to warn you there. They're allowed a couple of days off for good behaviour. They do work after the all the actors and everybody in the behind the scenes. Hey. You want to go and see that Chaka Khan, the musical?
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0: Through to the end of September. City Sound on a Friday night. Let's have a look at what's on the telly tonight. 7 o'clock on Channel 5. Holiday scams. Don't get caught out. You've also got 9 o'clock Channel 4. 8 out of 10 cats does countdown. A new series for that. And QAI XL 9:45 on BBC Two. To some of the programmes on the telly tonight.
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I'm yours. All 2 minutes, 25 seconds of it. 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Monday night, Adam Ravenscroft. Between 7 and 9 o'clock, the 70s selection. 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

0: near Mersey Road, so closed between Abbott's Road and Beer Church Hall Road due to a wildfire. Now, we were told the road had reopened and everyone had left the scene, but it seems like it started up again, sadly. So emergency services are there, and I'm now expecting the road to stay shut for some time. Avoid that if you can. The rest of Colchester is not too bad, to be fair. The city centre, just the usual stuff, really. Lexton Road, Barrack Street, Magdalen Street and Cowdray. For Chelmsford, all approaches towards the Army Navy. Essex Regiment way busy tonight towards Chelmer Valley Road. For the motorways, M25, that's busy clockwise, 29, the 127 towards the QED Bridge. And further up, 26, 27 busy as well, Waltham Abbey to the M11. Now, north M11, one lane shut with a collision just before 8 at Stansted. That's sticking slow back to Junction 7, Harlow and the 414. Now, A13 was blocked to London Bound after 5 bells with a collision. That's been dealt with. You have still got that 127 lane closure, though, eastbound as you come away from the M25 for the Burswater Main, Dunton to Fortune of War. And busy around Benfleet and Canvey due to the closure of the A13, of course, Tarpots to Sadler's for those ongoing gas main works. Not as bad as it has been recent days, but still looking quite busy. The A12 North busy, 19 Boreham, up to 25 Marks Tay in patches. Public transport moving fine though. I'm Craig Birchill at the Essex Traffic Control Centre.
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2: So if you're going off out tonight, or you're staying in whichever it's going to be, those three songs to take us up to 7 o'clock with Rebecca, just to get you in the mood for the weekend if you're not already there already. Three songs to definitely get you moving and grooving it too. As Gary would say from Saturday Breakfast, shimmy those shoulders.

Whether you're in the garden, having a barbecue, or just in the garden enjoying the summer evening that we have, slightly cooler tonight, might make it a bit easier to sleep. It's been a bit of a challenge the last few days, hasn't it? Getting you in the mood for the weekend, those three songs to 7 o'clock, September, Earth, Wind and Fire, starting it all off, and this, an absolute classic from Snap.

There we go, setting you up nicely for the weekend. From me, Andy Holmes, thanks so much for joining me for the last couple of hours, any time over the last week. I'll be back Monday between 5 and 7. Have yourselves an excellent weekend, whatever you get up to. Have yourselves a brilliant Friday night as well. I catch you on the 3rd of August. 3 days' time. That sounds such a long time away, isn't it? But yeah, only 3 days, 1st of August, kicking off tomorrow. Coming up between 10 and midnight, Grooveline will be with you tonight. But coming up before that, Overdrive for 2 hours with Rebecca. Nick Hearn will be in the studio talking all about Bay Days happening this weekend. All kicking off tomorrow at midday. More details with Nick during Rebecca's show. The best in punk, metal and rock for the next 2 hours, straight after the news at 7 o'clock. This is a classic. Frankie Goes to Hollywood.

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1: Prime Minister Andy Burnham says FIFA boss Gianni Infantino is the wrong man to lead the organisation. That's in the wake of the controversial plan to seek private investment in a company to run the World Cup. Funeral director Robert Bush has been jailed for 20 years for fraud, theft and preventing lawful burials. The 48-year-old was found guilty at Hull Crown Court. Ron Marsh's mother's body was left in the funeral parlour for 6 months.
2: I never thought any more about it until my daughter was questioning what we were going to do with the ashes. I said, well, I haven't got them at the moment, so I thought I'd give him a ring. The phone never got answered.
1: A man who was convicted of murdering his former lover's new partner by stabbing him with a samurai sword has been jailed for a minimum of 29 years and 6 months. Michael Breton, who's 41, of Shaftesbury in Dorset, was unanimously found guilty of killing 39-year-old Craig Hercombe in Gurney Slade, Somerset, on the 1st of January. And Olivia Dean and Sam Fender's smash hit Rain Me In has broken a record set in the 1950s for the longest-running number one single. From Radio News Herb, I'm Johnny Holmes.
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0: Good evening, everyone. How are we all doing? Happy Friday. You are listening to Overdrive here on City Sound, the show where punk, rock and metal takes the wheel. I am joined by Nick Hearn, and we're going to talk all things Bay Days Fest, which is happening tomorrow.
1: Oi, oi.
0: And of course, I had to get Deftones out of the way because, you know, if you're new to Overdrive, I really like Deftones. If you are not new to Overdrive, they're going, oh, again?
2: Rebecca's wearing a T-shirt.
0: I am wearing the T-shirt. I'm representing Deftones tonight. So, all about Bay Days.
1: Yeah, Bay Days tomorrow. Essex's number one and biggest metal festival. It's a one-day festival across three venues in Chelmsford. We've got Hotbox, we've got Radio City Social, and we've got Chelmsford Theatre. And for the first time, we've got a Bay Days Village as well. So there's a free acoustic stage you can go to in the Marconi Plaza. It's going to be amazing.
0: And it's just, it's incredible. And there's a, you have to go, who are you looking forward to, Nick?
1: The lineup is crazy, but I've got to say, my favourites, Rad Pit, are playing. You never, ever have a bad time at a Rad Pit gig. Beyond Extinction as well. Jasper, the frontman, is magnetic on stage. He's got so much riz. You know, am I allowed to say he's got riz?
0: You can.
1: He's crazy. he is so great on stage. And when you look at him, he's fully formed. He could be playing Brixton Academy. He could be playing main stage at Download. Later, Ready, Beyond Extinction. They're the pride of Essex metal.
0: So we're going to be playing some songs throughout tonight of some showcasing the lineup that is on offer tomorrow. Now, there are still tickets available, and I'm going to tell you how to get tickets as the night goes on. But we're going to start with Eurydium, a Norwich rock band. Heard of them, Nick?
1: I've heard the name. I'm going to hear them for the first time now. I'll give an opinion afterwards.
0: Okay, this is Reflections of Insanity.
1: Ooh.

0: Uridium. Wow, that sounded amazing. It's the first time I've ever heard them. That's major power heavy metal. That is actually, they are opening Bay Days tomorrow. They are at the theatre on the Abyss stage. So that's pretty amazing. If you want to get down there early. I think Wristband Exchange opens at 11. That band are on at 12. And that's going to absolutely blow the cobwebs off, isn't it? I think we're going to have a mosh pit at midday for that. So that's going to be pretty sick. Is that the first time you heard them?
1: That is the first time I've heard them, and they do sound very cool.
0: Big up. It sounds like an old school.
1: Old school.
0: It's new old school. I love it. And to hear like some bombastic singing like that, full commitment. I'm expecting some tight trousers, some leather jackets. It's going to be sick. So after that, I mean, that is your midday. That's almost like a brunch band, right? Uridium. And then you can head straight over to Radio City Social, and they've got Era's End at 12:35, straight after Uridium. So walk through the village, pick up a beer, pick up some merch, and then get to Radio City Social. This is Era's End.
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0: Oh, that was an abrupt finish.
1: Very abrupt. I wasn't expecting that one.
0: No, that caught me really off guard. So that was Mother Vulture.
1: Yeah, she just flew the nest suddenly. That's it, she got startled.
0: They are headlining Radio City Social.
1: No, they're on the Abyss stage. They're at the Theatre Studio, yeah. The big stage. And honestly, everyone's talking about Mother Vulture. They reckon they're going to be huge. So this might be the last chance to see them at a smallish venue before they head to the main stages and Brixton Academy and all these places.
0: I didn't mind them. I think they're very much for a younger audience.
1: Oh yeah, definitely. Yeah, I don't think we're going to see any blood in the mosh pit for them.
0: No.
1: But it's good. Like, it's really, really good. Like, it brings in a new crowd to metal. And also, they have got an amazing beer that Radio City Beer Works approved for them, called Pint Check. The can artwork is incredible. Of course, they're called Mother Vulture. It's got a vulture on it. It looks incredible. It's a Mexican lager. I tried it, actually, straight from the brewing kit the other day. I think I might be one of the first people to try it. Delicious, a bit limey. Perfect for a summer day. Hot summer day.
0: And it
1: is
0: meant to be very warm tomorrow.
1: Oh, hell yeah. So that's going to be out tomorrow, and you can buy that in the village, so that's going to be great. Pint Check.
0: Incredible. Pint Check, Mother Vulture. Okay. Before we go any further, I know it is Bay Days edition, but it is time for... Rock A to Z. That's right. It is time for Rock A to Z. Now, I have a funny story about these jingles that I will tell you in just a second, but... We had tea last week, we had Tool, and this week we are on you. So I have gone for...
1: Uridium.
0: I could have used Uridium, didn't I? I didn't think about it.
1: Another
0: this.
1: Uridium song.
0: This is Unpeople with Waste, who... Unpeople I was actually introduced to by Rad Pitt when I had them on.
1: Nice, they played at Hotbox a few times, Unpeople.
0: Yeah, they're great. I really, really like them. I hope you enjoy this as much as I do. Rock A to Z.

0: Oh, Enter Shikari. That was amazing. We actually have Rob Rolfe, the drummer, came for Essex Podcast Festival at Radio City Social.
1: And he was such a nice guy.
0: Yeah, you won the quiz.
1: I did.
0: That was amazing. Got some good presents there. Got some beers and t-shirt.
1: I was spoiled.
0: Yeah. Oh, mate, you're a winner.
1: It's great.
0: Yeah.
1: So, yeah, sorry. You're not a winner.
0: Oh, sorry. You're not a winner. Well, that says you're a winner. Maybe they should write that as the B-side. So, that's good. But Bay Days is not the only gig that's happening tomorrow. There is a legendary gig tomorrow in London. It is Arno Core. And Arno Core are an action adventure punk band loosely based on Arnold Schwarzenegger films. Now, this is the last time they're ever coming to England. They're from San Francisco. They've been here on tour for the last 20 years. They're never coming back. This is their last UK gig. And when they play Last Action Hero at the end, I'm going to have a tear in my eye because I've had so many great memories of this band. They come on dressed up like Predator, they come on waving flags to Long Tall Sally. You've never seen as much stage diving as a gig, as an Arno Core gig. The guitarist crowd surfs, standing on top of the other guitarist playing guitar, doing a guitar solo, which is amazing. The only band I've ever seen to do that. They get people on stage to do press ups. They've even got their own press up app, the Wheel of Pain. Arno Core are just something else. And I think they really inspired, when we did Slay Dougie, a lot of things we did on stage we took from Arno Core because they just put on the best show ever.
1: I mean, when you sent me the song that you're all going to hear in a minute, You Lack Discipline, when I was listening to it, I did just smile.
0: Yeah.
1: It just seems like a good laugh.
0: They are signed to Alternative Tentacles, who have Dead Kennedys. They are a real, real punk, Bay Area punk label. So, you know, they are novelty, but the music's good enough to carry it. I can't wait. I'm going to get my combat paint on. I'm going to go there. The Rescue Squad, we're going to get in the mosh pit. It's going to be crazy. I might stage dive. I'm 50 this year. And I'm still going to be doing stage dives. Let's go! You Lack Discipline!

0: You are not going to believe this, but Rebecca literally did push-ups the whole way through that. Incredible. New PB.
1: Yeah. It was great.
0: What, 178 press-ups?
1: I've got arms like Popeye.
0: Those guns, they're popping. You're pushing too many pencils. Oh, it's amazing. So that's Arno Cole, who are playing tomorrow. But I've got to tell you about this band tomorrow. They're playing the first band on at Hotbox. They are Apollo, right? Rocco, their guitarist and frontman. I swear, when Dimebag Darrell from Pantera died, his spirit just incarnated this boy. He's incredible. He's about 18, and he is the biggest shredder guitarist you'll ever see. So much charisma, mega ADHD, absolutely magnetic to watch on stage. This is Apollo, 12:35 at Hotbox tomorrow. Bay Days.

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2: 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I've enjoyed playing all sorts of music. Soul, early dance, even some of the early rap music. And then you do your local pub, which would be Luther Vandross, Human League. I have a lot of admiration for Stevie Wonder. You're only as young as you feel. 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And I still enjoy it, and I still go out raving like an idiot.

town is falling, the ends are on fire. The preacher's in the pulpit, the choir is a liar. Higher and higher, the flames reaching up. Life's a bit illiquid, take a drink from the cup. Currency is useless, there's nothing left to save. Just frequency waves that eliminate the pain.

0: 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That is the irrepressible Illaman singing for Peng Shui. They're headlining Hotbox tomorrow at Bay Days. 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
1: 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Oh, Rad, the band.
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0: Nice mid-afternoon, moshing.
1: We love that.
0: Let's go. What's this? Some hardcore?

That was okay. You win with Smoke playing at Bay Days tomorrow. If you fancy going and like what you hear, all you need to do is go to eventbrite.com/Bay Days and get a ticket. 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
1: Kicking things off nice and heavy, this is Urza. This is going to be a Bay Days festival as well. 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

That was Urza with In the Mouth of the Wolf. I like that one. Very progressive. I think I'm turning into a bit of a prog rock girly. Don't know about you. They're going to be playing the Radio City Beer Works stage at 4:15 till 4:15. Now, the next song is one for Nick, because I've been talking to Nick about the Barbarians of California. I just want you to listen, and I await your review.

0: try and sum that up in 3 words.
1: 10 out of 10. That was 4 words. No, that was brilliant. Put a hat on. That's 4 words as well. That was so... I love fun metal. And that's got... You instantly remember that one. It's
0: put
1: incredible. And Barbarian is obviously another great Arnold Schwarzenegger film. So big up anyone that's got Barbarian in their name.
0: So we're going to play a choice now.
1: Ooh.
0: Engine de Poitrine, which we found out is Heart Attack.
1: Heart Attack.
0: In French.
1: I feel like... You know how... How Tony Blair had Things Can Only Get Better is his campaign song.
0: Yep.
1: I think this should be Count Binface's campaign song.
0: It would fit, wouldn't it?
1: It would be perfect.
0: It would fit the whole vibe.
1: They've got the big bin heads as well, haven't they? And they're aliens.
0: For your listening pleasure, this is Sarnia's.
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0: and Jean de Potrina with Sarnia's. I do think they are so good. Bit different, bit quirky, not everyone's cup of tea. They're a Marmite band, but I love them.
1: Delicious Marmite. I love Marmite.
0: If you're a fan of Marmite, let us know.
1: Alien Marmite. That's like Soylent Green.
0: Okay, it is that time of the evening for...
2: Song of the Week.
0: That's right, it is time for Song of the Week. If you are new to Overdrive, firstly, welcome. This is where punk, rock and everything alternative happens on a Friday night. But a Song of the Week is a song that's been on repeat for me and something I think you should hear. And now this one is very relevant because it comes from Rad Pitt. And Rad Pitt are playing at Bay Days Festival tomorrow. Now, there ain't no party like a Rad Pitt party.
1: Oh, hell yeah. This is, honestly, it's Song of the Week here, but this is my pick of the day tomorrow. Because every time I've seen Rad Pitt, I have the best time. This is like for fans of Gallows, but it's more fun than Gallows. It's just hardcore chaos. The band will be in the crowd more than they're on stage.
0: Now, the Rad Pitt are also very good friends to Overdrive. So there was a few songs that I've played tonight, including Unpeople, that were recommended to me by them. But I can tell you now that you will have the best time at a Rad Pitt gig. I spend a lot of it just laughing and smiling.
1: You probably will end up with a guitar around your neck at some point as well, because they like to share the instruments.
0: They do like to share the instruments. They're spreading the love. Spreading the love. So, here we go. Your Song of the Week this week is Death Do Not Defeat. Death is not defeat, Rad Pitt.
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1: Some people say I look just like my dad.

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Mother always wants you to come for me. 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Get down from your tree, house sitting in the sky. I wanna know just what to do. Is it very big? Is there room for two? I've got a house with windows and doors.

0: That was Confide, who are also playing at Bay Days tomorrow with their version of Bewitched C'est La Vie. It's giving Alice in Chains.
1: That's so sick. And actually, Martin, the singer from that band, you might know him as the singer from Chop Suey. Wake up! The number one System of a Down cover band. And he's amazing. He's been at Radio City Social loads with that. Now we're going to get to see him in his alter ego.
0: Amazing, amazing. What time did you say that they're performing?
1: They are on at 4:15 at Hotbox. So that's going to be booming out their big old sound system there. It's going to sound wicked.
0: It's going to sound amazing. Coming up now, I have got Evanescence with their new track, Beautiful Lie.

0: That was Tane with Fear playing the Abyss stage. Am I correct?
1: Yeah, 6:15 tomorrow in the theatre studio. That was pretty industrial, wasn't it?
0: It was very
1: nice, nice ring modulation and stuff in that.
0: Well, they are an industrial noise pop trio, giving sort of low vibes, but not as heavy.
1: Yeah, a bit of Nine Inch Nails. Good vibes.
0: It's good vibes. Good fun. It's all good fun. And that is exactly what it is going to be tomorrow. Now, coming up, I have a song that will get you bouncing and get you rowdy.
1: I'm ready.
0: Are you ready?
1: I'm ready. City Sound.
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5: 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No, definitely no Cliff. Who let Cliff in? 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It would be a shame to miss it.

0: Now that was Death Walks at Midnight by House of Serpents. They are a retro rock influenced synth wave and electronic project.
1: Wow, that's long.
0: What a mouthful.
1: That's like a whole Wikipedia page.
0: What a mouthful. Now, what time are they going to be?
1: They are on at 7 p.m. at Hotbox again. Again, that synthwave stuff's going to sound banging with all the sub bass and stuff on the Hotbox sound system. That's going to be a good one.
0: It's going to be a good one. We're going to take a little bit of a break now from some of the Bayday stuff. I've got a song to finish off with. We've still got Viking Skull to play.
1: Ooh,
0: very intriguing, but let's have A Perfect Circle.
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0: was Silverchair, Paint Pastel Princess. I listened to that one in the car today and was like, do you know what, I just need to listen. People need to hear it on air. So slightly change of pace, but we're going to build that back up again with our last act that we're going to be promoting tonight that is playing at Bay Days Festival tomorrow, and that is Viking Skull.
1: What a name. That's like the best heavy metal name, isn't it? Viking Skull.
0: And their logo is pretty awesome.
1: They're like, I'm going to go and pick up some merch for them tomorrow in the village, I think, because they've got some wicked trucker caps, good t-shirts and stuff. Viking Skull. I haven't even heard them, but I want a t-shirt.
0: Viking Skull, they are an English heavy metal band. So here we go, without further ado, here they are.
2: 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We are City Sound.

0: Yeah, so Bay Days is kicking off at 11 a.m. tomorrow morning. There's still tickets on the door, so you can get down to the Wristband Exchange in the Village in Marconi Plaza, pick up a wristband, get a full day of metal. And it's so important to support a local metal festival like this in Essex, because this is how Bloodstock started out. It's how 2000 Trees started out. Small festivals, buy tickets, it's going to get bigger and bigger and bigger. And before you know it, we're going to have a behemoth. We're going to be bigger than Download.
1: Thank you so much, Nick, for coming on.
0: All right, pleasure.
1: And I will see you tomorrow.
0: See you tomorrow.
1: Thank you guys for listening. That is Overdrive, over and out for another week. I will see you next Friday with updates on what happened at Bay Days. Keep an eye out on our social media at City Sound Chelmsford. That's Facebook, Instagram and TikTok, as I'll be posting on there throughout the day. Keep it loud as always. I'm going to leave you with some Porcupine Tree.

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1: 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And now, 2 hours of soul and groove to move. This is Grooveline with Stephen Howie.
2: And welcome to the show. On the way today on Grooveline, two last tracks from the album of the month from Carly Aldist. The Grooveline Garage plays DJ Lynx, and the House of Grooveline has Vanessa Jackson with Corey Holmes. And soon, Sounds of Blackness, Vivian McCone and Change. But kicking off the first hour of today's show is the Ezra Collective.

Just brilliant. Absolutely brilliant. That's Ezra Collective there. That track is called Chapter 7. That was recorded back in 2022 at NPR's Tiny Desk. If you've not familiarised yourself with the NPR Tiny Desk concept, I highly recommend you do. It's all on YouTube and, of course, broadcast on NPR. Some of the finest live performances you will ever hear from some of the best bands you hear on shows like this. And that there is one of those recordings. Wonderful stuff. Ezra Collective, Chapter 7 at NPR's Tiny Desk. And also a big shout to our radio colleagues at NPR who do an exceptional job of audio technology and setup with the best quality live recordings as well, which really, really helps. And that kicks off Grooveline for this week. Welcome to the show. My name's Stephen Howie. It's all downhill from here. NPR know how to do it. I don't necessarily. But I'll try. We have today's album of the month, the last album for July 2026. And that is Kylie Aldis. The album's called Hybrid. We played you two tracks each week from that album. And now, it may well be August by the time you hear this show. The Grooveline week starts on a Friday. And Friday, the 31st of July, is the last Friday of this month. So we're still playing two tracks from Kylie Aldis and Hybrid. Get in the Game is on the way soon. A bit later in the set of today's show, today's Grooveline Garage DJ Lynx, a track called Move Along, comes out very soon. I'll play it for you in full very shortly. And a bit later as well, House of Grooveline for this week. Really nice track. Also out quite soon from Vanessa Jackson, Corey Holmes and Larry Lebert. Free Your Love. That's today on the House of Grooveline. Plus, Vivian McCone, Change and Something New from Soprel. But right now, a real classic from The Sound of Blackness.

just such a belter of a track. 35 years on, still sounds so good. And Nesby on vocals along with the Sounds of Blackness, and that is Optimistic here on Grooveline. On the way soon, something new-ish from Vivian McCone, a change with Opalopo on the mix, and a new track from an artist called Soprel. Today's Grooveline Garage from DJ Lynx, the House of Grooveline from Vanessa Jackson, Corey Holmes and Larry LeBert, all coming up in this first hour of today's show. But right now, it is time to go back to the album of the month for July 2026, the penultimate track from the album on today's show. We'll round it off next hour and to look ahead to next month's album of the month. But right now, from Kylie Aldist's album Hybrid, which came out in February of this year, she is of course the voice of the Australian band The Bamboos. Track one of two today from Kylie Aldist and Hybrid, this is Get in the Game.

Capture the Groove Line, that's Vivian McCone, and that's something that's been released fairly recently, originally released back in 2024. That track is called Love Has to Be Easy by Vivian McCone. I don't think it was released very widely, but she has been performing it at live gigs, and it turns out that lots of people like that track, but she's pushed her to release it more widely. So you'll find that now on Vivian McCone's Bandcamp page and also other outlets as well. Definitely worth getting a full release on that one. Vivian McCone, Love Has to Be Easy, brand new here on Grooveline, or at least newly re-released. And before that, the first track of two today from this month's Album of the Month from Kylie Aldist. We are running it off this week. The album's called Hybrid, and that track was called Get in the Game. I did play that for you back in April, May, actually. Playing it today as part of the Album of the Month. And we shall round off the Album of the Month from Kylie Aldist in the second hour of today's show.

0: remix there of Change, Make Me Go Crazy from the album Love to Love, Love for Love, Love for Love, back in 2018. That was the Opolopo full-length remix of Change and Make Me Go Crazy here on Grooveline.
1: This is Grooveline.
0: On the way soon, today's Grooveline Garage, that is from DJ Lynx, a track called Move Along, that is coming up next here on the show. And a bit later today's House of Grooveline, a brand new sofa house from Vanessa Jackson, Corey Holmes, Larry Lebert, track called Free Your Love. We'll play that in full in about 15 minutes' time. And on the way soon, brand new music from Soprel, a wonderful track from the Philly Devotions with Dimitri from Paris on the mix, and a brand new track from the brand new album from Michael Gray. I played you one track from that already, actually. A track alongside Diana Fearon on vocals called I'm Falling From You, for what might be the album of the month for August 2026. We shall discuss that later in the show. At this point, though, each week here on Grooveline, we say hello and thank you to listeners who've been in touch with us after last week's show, making themselves known via email, via social media and beyond. So big hello and thank you goes to Helen Hutchison in Kilmarnock, Alan and Fiona in the UK, Grooveline Select Subscribers, thank you both, Dimitris Demopoulos in London, to Zass Funk in Spain, John McPhilbin in Minehead, also Grooveline Select Subscriber, thank you, John, Johan in Paris, Carmen Petrucera in Milan, Toy Taha in the USA, Matt Early in the UK, Paul Hunt and Javier in Spain, Alexander Z in London, Jonathan Dahl in Yorkshire, Farhad Aliyev in Reading, Erica Mathis in Luzerne, Switzerland, Luan Correa in Sao Paulo, Brazil, Gordon Conway in Kowinning, John Jane in Florence in Lunenburg, Canada, Lee Dawson in Lytham, also Grooveline Select Subscriber, Andy G in Ipswich, Dan Candish in Stamford, Mel Nolan in Manchester, and to the following Grooveline Select Subscribers, Mark Wilde in Australia and Trevor Wilson in Nottingham. Thank you for getting in touch over the last 7 days. 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And on Instagram and Threads, @GroovelineSoul is where we are on there. 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It's now time for today's Grooveline Garage. And it's never my intention to play a forthcoming garage on this section. I wanted to play something fairly new, because I wasn't quite sure there's going to be enough promo material, but there has been so far, so this is not out yet. Comes out very soon though, and it plays in full right now. This is DJ Lynx, ZB on the mix of Move Along. More details on the other side, today on the Grooveline Garage.

I'll be honest, actually, when I was putting this feature together this week, I usually kind of struggle sometimes to get one track. I had three tracks today I wanted to play. Interestingly, I didn't go for the two with vocals, I went for that one instead. That is DJ Lynx and ZB on the mix of Move Along. Lynx is short for Lincolnshire, DJ Lincs. I'm not saying it is short for that, but I'm saying that's how you spell it. DJ Lynx, Move Along, ZB remix, that is out on the 7th of August on the Low Lux label. Also an original Deep House mix on this one as well. DJ Lynx, Move Along, today on the Grooveline Garage. This is brand new from Cypril. This is Energy on Grooveline.

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Playing the best soul, jazz, funk, Acid Jazz and Silver House since 1998. This is Grooveline, that there real classic from 1976. From the Philly Devotions, that track was called Hurt So Bad, and that was the Dimitri from Paris super disco blend mix of that track. He released that back in 2010. Once again, Philly Devotions, Hurt So Bad, Dimitri from Paris on the mix, 1976 via 2010. We shall round off this hour of today's show with music from Michael Gray and Diana Feeran. But right now, it is time for today's How to Grooveline track. More details on this release on the other side, but this is very nice. One of the best releases of the year so far. From Vanessa Jackson, Corey Holmes and Larry Labert. This is Free Your Love today on the House of Grooveline.

Some great production on that track. Sounds really, really good. That is brand new. Vanessa Jackson, Corey Holmes and Larry Lebert. That track is called Free Your Love. That comes out on the 17th of August on New Generation Records. And that's a vocal mix of this track, also a dub mix on this release as well. Once again, Vanessa Jackson, Corey Holmes, Larry Lebert, Free Your Love. Out on the 7th of August on the Low Lux... So hang on, no, that's wrong. The 4th to the 17th of August on New Generation Records. That is today's House of Grooveline track here on the show. Almost at the end of the first hour of today's show. Hour number 2 is on the way very soon. We'll round off this hour, though, with something new from Michael Gray from his recent brand new released album. You can't have it both, can you? Released back in May, called You and Me. Michael Gray, Diana Fearon. This is called I'm Falling For You, rounding off the first hour of today's Grooveline. Stay right here. Hour number 2 is on the way.

0: on DAB in Chelmsford. Outdoors or in the office, on the move or at home. 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
1: Sound. And now, another hour of soul and groove to move. This is Grooveline with Stephen Howie.
2: And welcome to the second hour of today's show. On the way soon, today's Grooveline 3 play with three tracks back-to-back from Shack Attack. The Grooveline throwback takes us back to December 2007 with a track from Anne Nesby. And on the way soon, Michelle Ann Owens, Chaka Khan and Melba Moore. But kicking off the second hour of today's show is Stephanie Mills.

Pleasure to play that track. Sounds so good. 1999, the voice of Stephanie Mills. Masters of Work on the mix. That is Latin Lover. Kicking off the second hour of Grooveline for this week. Thank you for being with us. Staying with us if you have. Another hour of the best soul, jazz, funk, acid jazz and soulful house on the way very soon. Today's Grooveline 3 play. Three tracks from a band I'm almost certain we'd have done before on the Grooveline 3 play, but I've checked the list and the band aren't on the list. So John McPhilbin, well done. He has suggested Shack Attack for today's Grooveline 3 play. Three tracks back to back from them on the way. The Grooveline throwback today takes us forward to show 165 for the first time. That was broadcast on the 7th of December 2007. The album of the month that month was Anne Nesbitt's album This Is Love. A track called Special Occasion is on the way. And a second and final track from this month. Album of the month from Kylie Aldis. The album's called Hybrid, and we'll look ahead to the potential album of the month for next month here on the show. That is August 2026. Plus, on the way soon, Chaka Khan from the early 90s, something brand new from Melba Moore, and a fairly recent track from Bobby Harden and the Soulful Saints. In the meantime, this is brand new from Michelle and Owens. Eric Cooper on the mix. This is You Turn Me.

It's got the classic Eric Cooper sound on that track. That is he on the remix. On vocals, Michelle and Owens. That is brand new. That is called You Turn Me. On the way soon here in Grooveline, music from Chaka Khan, Melba Moore and Bobby Harden and the Soulful Saints. We have the Grooveline throwback from Anne Nesby and the last track from the album of the month for this month from Kylie Aldis. But right now, time for today's Grooveline 3-Play. And welcome to the 3-Play, John McPhilbin in Minehead, a loyal regular listener to the show. A couple of suggestions sent this way in the last few weeks. We'll get to the second one soon. But today, his suggestion of three tracks back-to-back from Shack Attack, who has managed to avoid the Grooveline 3-Play being selected so far up until now. We've done a feature for a long, long time, but there are hundreds, thousands of bands and artists we can feature on this feature. That's one of the beauties of it. There's no real bounds for this, so we love it. So, three tracks back-to-back from Shack Attack. John has picked all three tracks. This is track one of three today on the 3-Play. This is Lonely Afternoon.

0: Back to the 80s today on the Groove Line 3 play. That's three tracks back to back from Shack Attack.
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0: More details then on Shack Attack and on those three tracks you had today on the 3 play. First up, you heard Lonely Afternoon, and that was taken from their Invitations album, released back in 1982. Next, we played Summer Sky from 1984's album Down on the Street. And that last track there, rounding off today's Groove Line 3 play, was City Rhythm. And that was the title track to the 1985 album. So Shack Attack is an English jazz funk band founded in 1980. An initial white label release called Steppin' caught the attention of Passion Records label owner Les McCutcheon and Northern Soul DJ Kev Roberts. Shack Attack then signed to Polydor Records and released their debut album Driving Hard there in 1981, and that was mildly successful. But it was a lead track, easier said than done, from their second album Nightbirds that really kicked things off for the band. That single hit number 12 on the UK singles chart. The album's title track, that was Nightbirds, made the top 40 in the UK, and the album itself hit number 4 on the UK album chart. The band became particularly popular in Japan and proceeded to release some special content just for that market. Shack Attack have recorded consistently since their formation in 1980, with over 30 studio albums and 7 live albums. They released around 44 singles. The latest album is called Eyes of the World, so that was released 3 years ago on the Victor label, where they've released since they left Polydor in the mid-1990s. The band is almost entirely made up of the original lineup, including Jill Sayward on vocals, percussion and flute, and Bill Sharp on keyboards. They have just ended this week a string of live dates at London's Soho Pizza Express Live, and are performing across the UK from September, October and into November, where they return to Pizza Express Live in Soho. So the band are still very much going strong 46 years after their formation. It's a real success story, Shack Attack. They had a bit of commercial success in the early 80s jazz funk period, but they've been consistent and have their hardcore fans in the UK, but also around the world. International appeal is quite significant, and they're still doing it, and they're still sounding great as well. Production's always been on point, and the band still sound great now. Thank you to John McPhilbin in Minehead for that suggestion. Three tracks back to back from Shack Attack. John has one more in the bag coming up soon. Trevor Wilson has about 45 at least. Do feel free to suggest bands and artists for future Groove Line 3 plays. By the way, 45 is not actually, it's not an exaggeration, it's far more than that. Anyway, to suggest bands and artists, I highly recommend you check the list first. If you ask for the list, I'll send you a live link to the list of all the bands and artists featured on the Groove Line 3 play, as you don't feature the same bands and artists twice. So to ask for the list or to send suggestions, email steve@groovelineonline.com. That's steve@groovelineonline.com. 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Now time for today's Groove Line throwback, and we're taking it for the first time to show 165, broadcast on the 7th of December 2007. The album of the month through December 2007 was Anne Nesby's then latest release, I think, called This Is Love, and from that is this, Anne Nesby, and Special Occasion, this week on the Groove Line throwback.

wouldn't say that powerful voice really sets the mood that well, but nice song. Anne Nesby from today's Grooveline Throwback Show 165 on the 7th of December 2007. Anne Nesby and Special Occasion from the album of the month for December 2007. This is Love, and that was today's Grooveline Throwback. Next we're going to throwback, we stay with that show and move on to the Brazilian bit, and according to the playlist, I played a track by a band called Musica called Romantica. I don't think that's right. I think that's nonsense, actually. I don't think that was the name of the track at all, or the name of the band. I believe there was a tagging issue with the file, and that's what I thought it was called. I was just about to say to you, I'm going to check Shazam before next week's show. Shazam didn't exist in 2007. Yes, it did. I can remember being at university in the early 2000s and using Shazam. Now, you might remember this. Shazam, no, I think we all use Shazam. I think we do. On an app, on a phone. Shazam used to exist as a phone number. You used to dial 2580 and then the phone would answer. You'd hold the phone up to the music and then eventually the call would cut off and you get a text message with the name of the track. That was Shazam before the app. So it did exist back in 2007. I just decided not to use it. So I will use Shazam on the app before next week's show and play you something Brazilian next week on the Grooveline Throwback.

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Brand new music here in Grooveline. That's from one of the two big voices we just played for you on the show there. That's Melba Moore. That's a new track called Love Wins Every Time. That is brand new out now. Before that, another big voice, Chaka Khan, back to 1992 from the album The Woman I Am, and that was called Telephone. On the way soon here on Grooveline, music from Bobby Harden and The Soulful Sense and Output Input. But right now, time to round off the album of the month for July 2026. Played you two tracks each week from Hybrid, the latest album from Kylie Aldist and the voice of the band The Bamboos. The album came out in February, playing it for you all through July here on the show. And this is track two of two to round it off, Kylie Aldist and Later Tonight.

Galliotis from the album Hybrid, album of the month for July 2026 here on the show, and that's how that will end for this month. Next week here on the show, we kick off the album of the month for August 2026. Got a few suggestions. I mentioned earlier on in the show today, Michael Gray's new album, You and I. It's not bad, you know, it's decent, but I'm not sure it's actually the best one to play. I've got a few more suggestions. Sam Henshaw's album, It Could Be Worse, is sensational. So I've got to definitely check that out. Also though, Jaylion Gonda, I played a track from him a couple of weeks ago here in the show. Forget what it was called now, but the voice is incredible. Real old school soul sensibilities. His album Doctrine of Love is a potential contender as well. So actually right now, I think it's less likely it'll be Michael Gray. I think it's either going to be Jaylion Gonda or Simon Henshaw. Find out next week here on the show.

classic soul sound there, taking it all the way back to 2023. That's Bobby Harden and the Soulful Saints. That track is called Bridge of Love. And that is almost it for Grooveline for this week. Thank you for listening. My name's Stephen Howie. Back next week at the same time for two more hours of soul and groove to move, including two tracks from the brand new album of the month from August 2026, whatever that's going to be, plus the Grooveline Garage, the House of Grooveline, 3-play and throwback, and much, much more. 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I shall leave you with this great track from Output Input. Take it back to 2022. This is I'm In Love, running off Grooveline for this week. Once again, thanks for listening. Till next time, take care, stay right here. More great music coming up at the top of the hour. Bye bye.

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